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4: 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You listen to Radio Юність України. So, of course, я знаю, на другий тиждень я вже been getting excited for Dolphin Festival. То не може бути. So, прошу, do check the website. Що можете робити, what you can do with your tickets, або refund, або carry on for the next year. And then, of course, на другий рік ще раз буде. The festival will be again next year. Just, you know, тяжко чекати. It's hard to wait this long, and then all of a sudden it's canceled. І тоді ще раз не було, and it's not going to happen. 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Я знаю люди від, you know, from all of Canada, from the two приїжджали для цей фестивал, they came for the festival, and it's not happening. But you know what? То не буде тяжко знайти щось інше робити. It won't be tough to find something else to do. It may not be as much fun, але ще буде добрий час. Of course, to Вінніпегу, there's a couple of things to do. There's wonderful beaches. There's hikes. No matter where you are, of course, shoot, there's beaches everywhere in every one of our provinces. If you're out west a bit more, Alberta or BC, you've got the mountains you can go into. So todo zaharno here in Manitoba, of course, canoeing and hiking sa tika, out to Ontario, taksamoj te robete. So there is so much to do. So ne domaite vimushis data doma. Don't think you have to just sit at home, but because festival's not happening, there is a lot to do. Знаєте що? І знаю пару моїх товариші, я говорю пару людей. A few of my friends, I talked to the other people out, you know, out and about, around, outside of Winnipeg, Manitoba. They're still going to get together with a few of their friends, and they're still going to celebrate a festival just in their backyard. Знаєте що? There's going to be barbecue there, буде музика. So what else do you need? You got, food, you got music, you got good friends. What else do you exactly need? Nothing more. That is all you really need, of course. You can call your friends up, video chat with them, so it can be exactly like this. Now, yeah, Tobol de Roberta, I am going to be doing that throughout the weekend. Phoning people that I would have normally ran into at festival, Alia, because it's not happening. There'll be many, many phone calls going across to all my friends of people I could not meet up with. And you know what? Probably make some plans with them to meet up at some point later in the year. This is 92.7 FM, CKJS.

Welcome back. You listen to Radio Юність Україна. І так само Майжурським Чилом. We're almost done halfway through the summer. And Тої Білше, I think that's more so for the students and teachers. How has 3 weeks passed already? How has it gone so fast? And how does it keep going that fast? Because, of course, when we get to August, it's Folklorama. Tamia plus the Vita Bora. And there's many other things to keep going. So you have to think, well, I've got to make the most of my days right now. And it's nice to stroll. You've had wonderful weather for it. Vin MIT, you don't have any good excuses as to why I didn't do it. Yes, to Bull Hodiatro. Fine. Tamitro, it's hot outside. You know, have your sunscreen on, wear a hat, and stay in the shade. But of course, it doesn't mean you can't go in the sun. But you know, if you're going hiking, you don't bring enough water with yourself. Of course, when you are going hiking, well, it's in the forest. There's a lot of shade as well, so that'll keep you cool. Tamvita doe taksamo. Of course, temekumari, but that don't bother you that much. I'll take you about the uvage. Just be aware of some ticks. They are still out. Yes, my show of Danaseb. I found one of myself to Subotu. I was just in the bush a little bit, so just be aware of it. Just keep that kind of stuff in mind. But aside from that, you can enjoy yourself. And of course, Manitoba, there's so many wonderful, wonderful trails. If you live beside one of the provincial parks, many trails there, Taksamo. So please do go check it out. Taksamo, give you a bit of dashboard. If you can be driving someplace to visit these parks, there's also wonderful restaurants along the way. So check those out as well. Support local, support what we have here in Manitoba and the wonderful restaurants that we do have. Okay, зараз буде музика і тоді новина, і після тим буде погода. 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

Welcome back. You listen to Radio Union Stukrina, and any batch of the Dvanaitse. It's going to lower down to 12 today. So great opening windows. Today is Altra, Bodet, Toriacho. Getting back tomorrow, it's going to be sunny and hot. Sonce kozhny den, ajo pondilok. Pochinaemo zavtra, 28, 29, 30 den, 30, 30 den, 30 den. So 28, 29, 31, 30. 31 and 31 в ночи буде 17, 9, значит, може буде дощу, 8, значит, може буде дощу, 16, 8, значит, 17, 19, 18, 16, and 18. Wonderful to be sitting outside around the Vohnik. It's going to be absolutely beautiful outside, so take advantage of that. And of course, klitam je Vohnik, itam je dim, when there's smoke, when there's fire and there's smoke. Mosquitoes are not going to bother you as much, so that's always a good plan as well. Ala pumitaita, whatever you're burning, especially if you're going to be doing marshmallows, just s'mores, just schlicks, or shosh chakia, make sure to your chista, make sure it is clean wood. To nemaya farba, it is not some type of particle board, no paint on it, anything like that, because of course you're going to burn that, that's going to get into your food. So just be aware of all that. Itak sama, burning garbage, you set a ketona dujadob, it's not very good for the environment. Але йому вивці то знаєте, but I figured I would say it anyways. 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

Welcome back. Listen to Radio Юнс Украин. 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You have to start thinking, what am I going to do with last week of July? Бо то вже на другий тиждень. 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It's nice just to relax sometimes and just enjoy. And то тяжко. I know it's tough to do that because there's always projects going on. But пам'ятайте, but do remember, you have to enjoy yourself. Have to give yourself some time to relax and enjoy. 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You don't want to sit at the end of summer and be like, well, I didn't do anything fun. Нічого цікавого, я тільки то і то робив, and that's it. So прошу, have some fun, enjoy yourself, and it's always better with friends and family. Okay, майже час вам сказати добраніч. Перед тим, got a couple more songs on 92.7 FM CKJS.

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Itov Selinivacha, that is it for tonight. Yatubuzvam and the Druid Tejdin. I will be back with you here next week. Ponagil Kiviv Torak Vashir, Vitsyom Yavosh Deni from 7 to 8 p.m. Arstochasu, Yavaz Salanyak, and Adabranich.

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9: 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Discover the strange creatures lurking in Monsters of the Abyss. And meet incredible animals from around the world. Plus, daily zoo chats, unforgettable encounters, and enough adventure to wear the kids out. You're welcome. 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
0: This summer, look for the CKJS Street Team at events all across Winnipeg, from concerts to festivals and everything in between. We'll bring

0: In the name of the Father, and of the Son, and of the Holy Ghost, amen. I believe in God the Father Almighty, creator of heaven and earth, and in Jesus Christ, his only Son, our Lord, who was conceived by the Holy Ghost, born of the Virgin Mary, suffered under Pontius Pilate, was crucified, died, and was buried. He descended into hell. The third day he rose again from the dead. He ascended into heaven and sits at the right hand of God the Father Almighty. From thence he shall come to judge the living and the dead.
1: I believe in the Holy Ghost, the Holy Catholic Church, the communion of saints, the forgiveness of sins, the resurrection of the body, and life everlasting. Amen.
0: Our Father, who art in heaven, hallowed be thy name. Thy kingdom come, thy will be done on earth as it is in heaven.
1: Give us this day our daily bread, and forgive us our trespasses, as we forgive those who trespass against us. And lead us not into temptation, but deliver us from evil. Amen.
0: For an increase of faith, open charity. Hail Mary, full of grace, the Lord is with thee. Blessed art thou amongst women, and blessed is the fruit of thy womb, Jesus.
1: Holy Mary, Mother of God, pray for us sinners now and at the hour of our death. Amen.
0: Hail Mary, full of grace, the Lord is with thee. Blessed art thou among women, and blessed is the fruit of thy womb, Jesus.
1: Holy Mary, Mother of God, pray for us sinners now and at the hour of our death. Amen.
0: Hail Mary, full of grace, the Lord is with thee. Blessed art thou among women, and blessed is the fruit of thy womb, Jesus.
1: Holy Mary, Mother of God, pray for us sinners now and at the hour of our death. Amen.
0: Glory be to the Father, and to the Son, and to the Holy Ghost.
1: As it was in the beginning, is now, and ever shall be, world without end. Amen.
0: The first sorrowful mystery, the agony in the garden. Our Father, who art in heaven, hallowed be thy name. Thy kingdom come, thy will be done on earth as it is in heaven.
1: Give us this day our daily bread, and forgive us our trespasses, as we forgive those who trespass against us. And lead us not into temptation, but deliver us from evil. Amen.
2: Hail Mary, full of grace, the Lord is with thee. Blessed art thou amongst women, and blessed is the fruit of thy womb, Jesus.
1: Holy Mary, Mother of God, pray for us sinners now and at the hour of our death. Amen.
3: Hail Mary, full of grace, the Lord is with thee. Blessed art thou amongst women, and blessed is the fruit of thy womb, Jesus.
1: Holy Mary, Mother of God, pray for us sinners now and at the hour of our death. Amen.
4: Hail Mary, full of grace, the Lord is with thee. Blessed art thou amongst women, and blessed is the fruit of thy womb, Jesus.
1: Holy Mary, Mother of God, pray for us sinners now and at the hour of our death. Amen.
5: Hail Mary, full of grace, the Lord is with thee. Blessed art thou amongst women, and blessed is the fruit of thy womb, Jesus.
1: Holy Mary, Mother of God, pray for us sinners now and at the hour of our death. Amen.
3: Hail Mary, full of grace, the Lord is with thee. Blessed art thou among women, and blessed is the fruit of thy womb, Jesus.
1: Holy Mary, Mother of God, pray for us sinners now and at the hour of our death. Amen.
6: Hail Mary, full of grace, the Lord is with thee. Blessed art thou amongst women, and blessed is the fruit of thy womb, Jesus.
1: Holy Mary, Mother of God, pray for us sinners now and at the hour of our death. Amen.
7: Hail Mary, full of grace, the Lord is with thee. Blessed art thou among women, and blessed is the fruit of thy womb, Jesus.
1: Holy Mary, Mother of God, pray for us sinners now and at the hour of our death. Amen.
2: Hail Mary, full of grace, the Lord is with thee. Blessed art thou amongst women, and blessed is the fruit of thy womb, Jesus.
1: Holy Mary, Mother of God, pray for us sinners now and at the hour of our death. Amen.
3: Hail Mary, full of grace, the Lord is with thee. Blessed art thou amongst women, and blessed is the fruit of thy womb, Jesus.
1: Holy Mary, Mother of God, pray for us sinners now and at the hour of our death. Amen.
4: Hail Mary, full of grace, the Lord is with thee. Blessed art thou amongst women, and blessed is the fruit of thy womb, Jesus.
1: Holy Mary, Mother of God, pray for us sinners now and at the hour of our death. Amen.
7: Glory be to the Father, and to the Son, and to the Holy Ghost.
1: As it was in the beginning, is now, and ever shall be, world without end. Amen.
7: My Jesus, forgive us our sins, save us from the fires of hell, lead all souls to heaven, especially those in most need of thy mercy.
0: The second sorrowful mystery, the scourging at the pillar. Our Father, who art in heaven, hallowed be thy name. Thy kingdom come, thy will be done on earth as it is in heaven.
1: Give us this day our daily bread, and forgive us our trespasses, as we forgive those who trespass against us. And lead us not into temptation, but deliver us from evil. Amen.
2: Hail Mary, full of grace, the Lord is with thee. Blessed art thou amongst women, and blessed is the fruit of thy womb, Jesus.
1: Holy Mary, Mother of God, pray for us sinners now, and at the hour of our death. Amen.
3: Hail Mary, full of grace, the Lord is with thee. Blessed art thou amongst women, and blessed is the fruit of thy womb, Jesus.
1: Holy Mary, Mother of God, pray for us sinners now, and at the hour of our death. Amen.
4: Hail Mary, full of grace, the Lord is with thee. Blessed art thou amongst women, and blessed is the fruit of thy womb, Jesus.
1: Holy Mary, Mother of God, pray for us sinners now, and at the hour of our death. Amen.
5: Hail Mary, full of grace, the Lord is with thee. Blessed art thou amongst women, and blessed is the fruit of thy womb, Jesus.
8: Holy Mary, Mother of God, pray for us sinners now and at the hour of our death. Amen.
3: Hail Mary, full of grace, the Lord is with thee. Blessed art thou among women, and blessed is the fruit of thy womb, Jesus.
8: Holy Mary, Mother of God, pray for us sinners now and at the hour of our death. Amen.
6: Hail Mary, full of grace, the Lord is with thee. Blessed art thou amongst women, and blessed is the fruit of thy womb, Jesus.
8: Holy Mary, Mother of God, pray for us sinners now and at the hour of our death. Amen.
7: Hail Mary, full of grace, the Lord is with thee. Blessed art thou among women, and blessed is the fruit of thy womb, Jesus.
8: Holy Mary, Mother of God, pray for us sinners now and at the hour of our death. Amen.
2: Hail Mary, full of grace, the Lord is with thee. Blessed art thou amongst women, and blessed is the fruit of thy womb, Jesus.
8: Holy Mary, Mother of God, pray for us sinners now and at the hour of our death. Amen.
3: Hail Mary, full of grace, the Lord is with thee. Blessed art thou amongst women, and blessed is the fruit of thy womb, Jesus.
8: Holy Mary, Mother of God, pray for us sinners now and at the hour of our death. Amen.
4: Hail Mary, full of grace, the Lord is with thee. Blessed art thou amongst women, and blessed is the fruit of thy womb, Jesus.
8: Holy Mary, Mother of God, pray for us sinners now and at the hour of our death. Amen.
7: Glory be to the Father, the Son, and to the Holy Ghost.
8: As it was in the beginning, is now, and ever shall be, world without end. Amen.
7: O my Jesus, forgive us our sins, save us from the fires of hell. Lead all souls to heaven, especially those in most need of thy mercy.
0: The third sorrowful mystery, the crowning with thorns. Our Father, who art in heaven, hallowed be thy name. Thy kingdom come, thy will be done on earth as it is in heaven.
8: Give us this day our daily bread, and forgive us our trespasses, as we forgive those who trespass against us. And lead us not into temptation, but deliver us from evil. Amen.
2: Hail Mary, full of grace, the Lord is with thee. Blessed art thou amongst women, and blessed is the fruit of thy womb, Jesus.
8: Holy Mary, Mother of God, pray for us sinners now, and at the hour of our death. Amen.
3: Hail Mary, full of grace, the Lord is with thee. Blessed art thou amongst women, and blessed is the fruit of thy womb, Jesus.
8: Holy Mary, Mother of God, pray for us sinners now and at the hour of our death. Amen.
4: Hail Mary, full of grace, the Lord is with thee. Blessed art thou amongst women, and blessed is the fruit of thy womb, Jesus.
8: Holy Mary, Mother of God, pray for us sinners now and at the hour of our death. Amen.
5: Hail Mary, full of grace, the Lord is with thee. Blessed art thou amongst women, and blessed is the fruit of thy womb, Jesus.
8: Holy Mary, Mother of God, pray for us sinners now and at the hour of our death. Amen.
3: Hail Mary, full of grace, the Lord is with thee. Blessed art thou among women, and blessed is the fruit of thy womb, Jesus.
8: Holy Mary, Mother of God, pray for us sinners now and at the hour of our death. Amen.
6: Hail Mary, full of grace, the Lord is with thee. Blessed art thou amongst women, and blessed is the fruit of thy womb, Jesus.
8: Holy Mary, Mother of God, pray for us sinners now and at the hour of our death. Amen.
7: Hail Mary, full of grace, the Lord is with thee. Blessed art thou among women, and blessed is the fruit of thy womb, Jesus.
8: Holy Mary, Mother of God, pray for us sinners now and at the hour of our death. Amen.
2: Hail Mary, full of grace, the Lord is with thee. Blessed art thou amongst women, and blessed is the fruit of thy womb, Jesus.
8: Holy Mary, Mother of God, pray for us sinners now and at the hour of our death. Amen.
3: Hail Mary, full of grace, the Lord is with thee. Blessed art thou amongst women, and blessed is the fruit of thy womb, Jesus.
8: Holy Mary, Mother of God, pray for us sinners now and at the hour of our death. Amen.
4: Hail Mary, full of grace, the Lord is with thee. Blessed art thou amongst women, and blessed is the fruit of thy womb, Jesus.
8: Holy Mary, Mother of God, pray for us sinners now and at the hour of our death. Amen.
7: Glory be to the Father, the Son, and to the Holy Ghost.
8: As it was in the beginning, is now, and ever shall be, world without end. Amen.
7: O my Jesus, forgive us our sins, save us from the fires of hell. Lead all souls to heaven, especially those most in need of thy mercy.
0: The fourth sorrowful mystery, the carrying of the cross. Our Father, who art in heaven, hallowed be thy name. Thy kingdom come, thy will be done on earth as it is in heaven.
8: Give us this day our daily bread, and forgive us our trespasses, as we forgive those who trespass against us. And lead us not into temptation, but deliver us from evil. Amen.
2: Hail Mary, full of grace, the Lord is with thee. Blessed art thou amongst women, and blessed is the fruit of thy womb, Jesus.
8: Holy Mary, Mother of God, pray for us sinners now and at the hour of our death. Amen.
3: Hail Mary, full of grace, the Lord is with thee. Blessed art thou amongst women, and blessed is the fruit of thy womb, Jesus.
8: Holy Mary, Mother of God, pray for us sinners now and at the hour of our death. Amen.
4: Hail Mary, full of grace, the Lord is with thee. Blessed art thou amongst women, and blessed is the fruit of thy womb, Jesus.
8: Holy Mary, Mother of God,
9: pray for us sinners now and at the hour of our death. Amen.
5: Hail Mary, full of grace, the Lord is with thee. Blessed art thou amongst women, and blessed is the fruit of thy womb, Jesus.
9: Holy Mary, Mother of God, pray for us sinners now and at the hour of our death. Amen.
3: Hail Mary, full of grace, the Lord is with thee. Blessed art thou among women, and blessed is the fruit of thy womb, Jesus.
9: Holy Mary, Mother of God, pray for us sinners now and at the hour of our death. Amen.
6: Hail Mary, full of grace, the Lord is with thee. Blessed art thou amongst women, and blessed is the fruit of thy womb, Jesus.
9: Holy Mary, Mother of God, pray for us sinners now and at the hour of our death. Amen.
7: Hail Mary, full of grace, the Lord is with thee. Blessed art thou among women, and blessed is the fruit of thy womb, Jesus.
9: Holy Mary, Mother of God, pray for us sinners now and at the hour of our death. Amen.
2: Hail Mary, full of grace, the Lord is with thee. Blessed art thou amongst women, and blessed is the fruit of thy womb, Jesus.
9: Holy Mary, Mother of God, pray for us sinners now and at the hour of our death. Amen.
3: Hail Mary, full of grace, the Lord is with thee. Blessed art thou amongst women, and blessed is the fruit of thy womb, Jesus.
9: Holy Mary, Mother of God, pray for us sinners now and at the hour of our death. Amen.
4: Hail Mary, full of grace, the Lord is with thee. Blessed art thou amongst women, and blessed is the fruit of thy womb, Jesus.
9: Holy Mary, Mother of God, pray for us sinners now and at the hour of our death. Amen.
7: Glory be to the Father, the Son, and to the Holy Ghost.
9: As it was in the beginning, is now, and ever shall be, world without end. Amen.
7: O my Jesus, forgive us our sins, save us from the fires of hell. Lead all souls to heaven, especially those in most need of thy mercy.
0: The fifth sorrowful mystery, the crucifixion and death of our Lord. Our Father, who art in heaven, hallowed be thy name. Thy kingdom come, thy will be done on earth as it is in heaven.
8: Give us this day our daily bread, and forgive us our trespasses, as we forgive those who trespass against us. And lead us not into temptation, but deliver us from evil. Amen.
2: Hail Mary, full of grace, the Lord is with thee. Blessed art thou amongst women, and blessed is the fruit of thy womb, Jesus.
9: Holy Mary, Mother of God, pray for us sinners now and at the hour of our death. Amen.
3: Hail Mary, full of grace, the Lord is with thee. Blessed art thou amongst women, and blessed is the fruit of thy womb, Jesus.
9: Holy Mary, Mother of God, pray for us sinners now and at the hour of our death. Amen.
4: Hail Mary, full of grace, the Lord is with thee. Blessed art thou amongst women, and blessed is the fruit of thy womb, Jesus.
9: Holy Mary, Mother of God, pray for us sinners now and at the hour of our death. Amen.
5: Hail Mary, full of grace, the Lord is with thee. Blessed art thou amongst women, and blessed is the fruit of thy womb, Jesus.
9: Holy Mary, Mother of God, pray for us sinners now and at the hour of our death. Amen.
3: Hail Mary, full of grace, the Lord is with thee. Blessed art thou among women, and blessed is the fruit of thy womb, Jesus.
9: Holy Mary, Mother of God, pray for us sinners now and at the hour of our death. Amen.
6: Hail Mary, full of grace, the Lord is with thee. Blessed art thou amongst women, and blessed is the fruit of thy womb, Jesus.
9: Holy Mary, Mother of God, pray for us sinners now and at the hour of our death. Amen.
7: Hail Mary, full of grace, the Lord is with thee. Blessed art thou among women, and blessed is the fruit of thy womb, Jesus.
9: Holy Mary, Mother of God, pray for us sinners now and at the hour of our death. Amen.
2: Hail Mary, full of grace, the Lord is with thee. Blessed art thou amongst women, and blessed is the fruit of thy womb, Jesus.
9: Holy Mary, Mother of God, pray for us sinners now and at the hour of our death. Amen.
3: Hail Mary, full of grace, the Lord is with thee. Blessed art thou amongst women, and blessed is the fruit of thy womb, Jesus.
9: Holy Mary, Mother of God, pray for us sinners now and at the hour of our death. Amen.
4: Hail Mary, full of grace, the Lord is with thee. Blessed art thou amongst women, and blessed is the fruit of thy womb, Jesus.
9: Holy Mary, Mother of God, pray for us sinners now and at the hour of our death. Amen.
7: Glory be to the Father, and to the Son, and to the Holy Ghost.
9: As it was in the beginning, is now, and ever shall be, world without end. Amen.
7: O my Jesus, forgive us our sins, save us from the fires of hell. Lead all souls to heaven, especially those in most need of thy mercy.
0: In the name of the Father, and of the Son, and of the Holy Ghost. Amen.
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13: The content of the Bible is revelation. The process by which that content was written down is called inspiration. Men were in the process, but it didn't come from their desire and their will. They were used as they were carried along by the Holy Spirit and enabled to speak from God.
14: Welcome to Grace to You with the Bible teaching of John MacArthur. I'm your host, Phil Johnson. You know the amazing transformation a caterpillar undergoes, cocooning itself and then becoming a beautiful butterfly. But imagine that same process, only this time the caterpillar is dead. If it still becomes a graceful butterfly, that's more than a transformation. That's a miracle. Well, today John MacArthur shows you how you can experience an even more profound miracle in your own life as John launches a study called The Transforming Power of Scripture. Now, as you hear the title of this study, maybe you're wondering, what kind of transformation is John talking about? Here's how he answered that question.
15: Well, we're talking about spiritual transformation. Not psychological transformation, not emotional transformation, not turning over a new leaf in your life or making New Year's resolutions or deciding to go another direction like you might do when you go on a diet or decide to be nice to your spouse. When we talk about the power of the Word of God to change a life, we're talking about a new life. We're talking about regeneration. We're talking about whatever you are dying and a brand new person being born. That is the transforming power of Scripture. It makes people new. The Bible talks about the death of the old and the life that is new. Jesus said to Nicodemus in John 3, you must be born again. You must be born from above. You need to start all over again. It's as if you can't fix what you are. You can't make adjustments and become what God demands that you be. You have to be born all over again. And the Word of God does that. The Word of God brings that regenerating power, and then the Word of God continues that transformation so that that new person is consistently conformed to the character of the Lord Jesus Christ. That's the process of sanctification. And we're going to look at that, the transforming power of Scripture, at its infallibility, inerrancy, authority, its effectiveness. We're going to look at why the Word of God is so powerful. We're going to see that it is the Word of God and how it impacts your life. Keep your Bible handy, be ready to take some notes, and don't miss a single installment.
14: That's right, friend. There is a lot of helpful teaching ahead in this study. So what effects can you expect the more you read and meditate on and memorize God's Word? What kind of effects do you expect on your relationships, your career, your usefulness for ministry? Find out as John begins his look at the transforming power of Scripture.
13: I would like to draw you back to 2 Timothy chapter 3 as at least a starting point. Verses 16 and 17, which says, all Scripture is inspired by God and profitable for teaching, for reproof, for correction, for training in righteousness, that the man of God may be adequate, fully equipped for every good work. All Scripture is inspired by God. I hope you have an appreciation for the Scripture. I hope you have an appreciation for it, not as a fetish, but because it is the greatest treasure, apart from God Himself, that we have. It is His very Word, His very self-revelation. When people ask me why it is that I systematically teach through book after book, why it is that I pay so much attention to detail and to every verse and every phrase and touch all the words, it's because I understand them to be the words of God revealed to us from Him. And I would not second guess the necessity of those words being then presented, taught, and understood by all of us. God has revealed Himself in His book. And when you read the words of your Bible, you're reading the words out of the mouth of God. That is a tremendous reality. That gives confidence to everything we do. It also binds us to obedience and submission to everything the Scripture teaches. Let's talk a little bit about what it means that all Scripture, or every Scripture, is inspired by God. just what is inherent in that thought. Let me see if I can't take you to a couple of scriptures to maybe enrich that and then launch into some other things that are on my heart to share with you. Turn in your Bible to Hebrews chapter 1, and let's look at the first part of the second verse. Hebrews chapter 1. It begins like this. God, after he spoke long ago to the fathers by the prophets in many portions and in many ways, in these last days has spoken to us in his Son. Now that's the statement I want you to focus on. I don't intend to exhaust all of the ramifications of that statement, but in its simplicity, it is abundantly clear and deeply profound. It's giving us the essence of revelation. Mark that word. Revelation, in its simple sense, means to reveal. To reveal. To make something known that prior was not known. To make something understood that was not understood. To disclose truth never before known. God has revealed himself. And here you have a statement with regard to revelation. God spoke long ago, and God has spoken in these last days. The writer of Hebrews is in effect saying God spoke on two occasions. He spoke once long ago. He speaks in these last days by his Son. Now, I believe that we are fair in assessing the fact that he has in mind here Old Testament revelation and New Testament revelation. God spoke long ago to the Jewish fathers. Those were the Old Testament prophets, those who received God's word long ago under the Old Covenant. He spoke to those fathers by means of the prophets in many portions, palumeros, many books, many sections. And you know that. There's the Pentateuch, and there are the prophetic books and the historical books, and there are the books of poetry. And in many, many portions and in many books, God spoke. He spoke to the Jewish fathers. He spoke by means of the prophets. He also spoke, it says, in many ways, palutropos. That means through vision and prophecy and parable and type and symbol and ceremony and theophany and sometimes audible voice, and he even wrote with his finger on stone. There were many ways in which God spoke many things, collected in many texts, put into many books, and he spoke to those of old by means of the prophets. That is a statement with reference to the fact that the Old Testament is God speaking. Now, let me make it as clear as I can to you. The Old Testament is not a collection of the wisdom of ancient men. The Old Testament is not a collection of the best of religious thinking. The Old Testament is not a collection of the good musings of godly people. The Old Testament is the Word of God. It's not the thinking of any men, good men, godly men, or ancient men, in and of themselves. It is the Word of God. And the writer of Hebrews says, God spoke. God spoke. The Old Testament was God speaking to the fathers by means of the prophets. So the Old Testament is God speaking and revealing himself. The New Testament is God speaking and revealing his Son. The Old Testament is God's self-revelation, and that is the theme of the Old Testament. From Genesis to the very end of the Old Testament, to Malachi, and all in between, the main character is God. It is the revelation of God, who he is, what are his attributes, what are his attitudes, how does he react to every possible given human situation, what is he like, what does he do? That's the Old Testament. It is the revelation of God. It is not the story of man. It is not the story of Israel. Those stories are there, but it is the revelation of God. And we see God revealed through man, through history, through Israel, through all that happens. God's attributes are sometimes listed very clearly, as in the Psalms. On the other hand, sometimes we see his attributes very clearly and he's not even mentioned, such as in the book of Esther, where no mention of God is made, and yet he is the dominant force and dominant character throughout the entire book. In these last days, since the coming of Christ, he has spoken again, and he has spoken in the Son. The Gospels record God speaking through his Son, Matthew, Mark, Luke, and John. The book of Acts, God speaking through the extension of the proclamation of the message of his Son. The epistles, God speaking through the deep and profound understanding of the meaning of the life and ministry of the Son. And even Revelation, the consummation, when the Son comes back in glory, the consummation of God's communication to this world. The New Testament writers wrote down the Word of God. Jesus promised, I will bring all things to your remembrance. I will teach you all things. I will lead you into all truth. I will show you things to come. And in so promising, gave those apostles and along with them the other writers of the New Testament the promise of divine inspiration. That they, like the Old Testament prophets, would write the Word of God. The Old Testament is the revelation of God to show men what God is like, who God is, what God tolerates and does not tolerate, how God desires holiness and punishes sin. The New Testament is God revealed by His Son, in the life of His Son, in the message of His Son, in the understanding of the work of His Son, and in the culmination in the coming of His Son to establish His eternal kingdom. But in either case, Old Testament, New Testament, God spoke. And what we have is indeed the Word of God. This is not the Word of man. And so what we have in our hands, beloved, is not the Word of man. It's not the Word of religious men. It's not the Word of wise and godly men. It is the Word of God. The Word of God. So Hebrews 1, 1 and 2 talks about revelation, the revealing of God. What process, then, did God use to reveal Himself? Let's look at another text, 2 Peter chapter 1. And now we go to the process God used to reveal Himself, and that has come to be known as inspiration. Inspiration. In 2 Peter 1, verse 20, it says, know this first. First of all, that no message. The word prophecy here has a very generic sense, not meaning some kind of prediction of the future, but message, no telling forth. No message of Scripture is a matter of one's own interpretation. Epilusis. Now notice this. No message of Scripture is a matter of one's own epilusis. Now, what does that mean? It could mean releasing, and that might be the truest essence of the term. No message from Scripture is of one's own releasing. Some have suggested that the best way to translate it would be inspiration, because that's what it's intending to say. No message of Scripture is a matter of one's own inspiration. That is to say, Scripture does not come out of inspired men, in the sense that some men are inspired because of some level of religious genius. The genitive case here suggests that Peter has in mind source or origin of Scripture, and that he's really not talking about interpreting the Bible in the sense that you would describe what it means, but he's talking about the origin, so that it could say this: no prophecy of Scripture is a matter of origination in one's own mind. No message of Scripture comes out of any human source. That's the idea. For, verse 21 says, no message was ever made by an act of human will. Scripture is not the product of men. It is not the product of the will of men. But men, moved by the Holy Spirit, spoke from God. Very clear and very vital. No message was ever made, aorist passive indicative. The verb is phero, means to bear, carry along, convey, produce, bring forth, bring along. No message was ever conveyed, born, carried along, produced, brought forth by an act of human will. But men, same verb, phero, were born along, carried along, conveyed, brought forth by the Holy Spirit to speak from God. The Holy Spirit filled them. The idea is like putting your sails to the wind on a ship and being borne along by the breeze. The Spirit of God moved them along, blew them along. And that tells us the process. The content of the Bible is revelation. The process by which that content was written down is called inspiration. And it wasn't a high level of human activity. It wasn't even a high level of religious human activity. Men were in the process, but it didn't originate with them, and it didn't come from their desire and their will. They were used as they were carried along by the Holy Spirit and enabled to speak from God. They spoke divine words. God used them. It was their personality. It was their background, some of their insights, their experiences, their perceptions. But every word was the word of God. That's the miracle of inspiration. Men, they were used, carried along by the Holy Spirit, spoke from God. That's what the scripture says. So when you pick up your Bible, you're not reading the word of men, you're reading the word of God that was written down by men who were moved along in the process by the power of the Holy Spirit. Not apart from their personalities, and not apart from their experiences, and not apart from their vocabulary, and not apart from their heart, passion, and compulsion, but integrating all of that into the power of the Spirit of God and never compromising the truth that every word came from God. A great and glorious miracle. So vital. Jeremiah is a good illustration of this process. Jeremiah, called by God from before he was born, the word of the Lord came to me, verse 4 of chapter 1, before I formed you in the womb, I knew you. Before you were born, I consecrated you. I have appointed you a prophet to the nations. Then I said, alas, Lord God, I do not know how to speak because I am a youth. Verse 9, and the Lord stretched out his hand, touched my mouth. The Lord said to me, behold, I have put my words in your mouth. What a tremendous statement. I have put my words in your mouth. That was the promise for the writers of Scripture. All Scripture is God-breathed. All holy writing comes from God. So, God spoke in the Old Testament to the fathers by the prophets in many ways and in many portions. And God has spoken in the New Testament by His Son in the Gospels and then about His Son in the rest of the New Testament. The process by which God gave us that revelation is inspiration, and inspiration was God putting His revelation in, as it were, the hands of men to be written down, first to be spoken and proclaimed, and then written down as they were energized, carried along by the Holy Spirit. Men were used, and yet no word of God was ever violated. The totality of Scripture, pasa graphe, all Scripture, every Scripture is theopneustos, God breathed. It is the breath of God, the writing of Scripture. The totality of it, according to Romans 3:2, is called the oracles of God. When Paul is talking about the benefit of Israel, what is it that they had that set them apart from other nations? He has reference to the Old Testament, which he calls the oracles of God. The speeches of God, the words of God. We recognize that. We recognize the divine uniqueness of Scripture. The early church recognized it, even though it wasn't until 393, 397, the Council of Hippo, the Council of Carthage about that time, that the church sort of officially established the canon of Scripture comprehensively. It didn't take that long for people to recognize it. The church didn't invent the canon of Scripture any more than Newton invented the law of gravity. Newton discovered gravity, which God invented, and the church from the very earliest discovered inspired documents which God Himself wrote. And though there was some time before some official church laid down some official label on all of it, it was eminently clear to the early church what was the Word of God and what was not the Word of God. And there are all kinds of erroneous books that have been left out. But what was the Word of God was the Word of God. God is the author of Scripture. In fact, in the Scriptures, frequently God and the term Scripture are used interchangeably. In Galatians, and the Scripture, foreseeing that God would justify the Gentiles by faith, preached the gospel beforehand to Abraham, saying, all the nations shall be blessed in you. The Scripture says, all the nations shall be blessed in you. If you go back to Genesis 12, you see that God said that. God said, Scripture said, same thing. What Scripture says, God says. What Scripture says, God says. In Acts chapter 13, there's a most interesting note in the sermon of the Apostle Paul. He says in verse 32, we preach to you the good news of the promise made to the fathers, that God has fulfilled this promise to our children, and that he raised up Jesus, as it is written in the second Psalm, thou art my son, today I have begotten thee. Then, and as for the fact that he raised him up from the dead, no more to return to decay, he has spoken in this way, I will give you the holy and sure blessings of David. Therefore, he says also in another psalm, thou wilt not allow thine holy one to undergo decay. In other words, God is speaking in the Psalms, and that's exactly what the apostle is affirming. When the Psalms speak, God speaks. In Romans, I was thinking just a moment ago of chapter 9, verse 17. The Scripture says to Pharaoh, for this very purpose I raised you up, and so forth. The Scripture didn't say that in the Old Testament. God said it. But when God speaks, that's Scripture. When Scripture speaks, that's God. So you find such terminology interchanged. Now let me talk about it from a negative viewpoint just to illustrate the major thrust. And what I want to point out is that when we talk about the Bible being inspired, we're not saying that there were some men who had a high level of human ability. Some kind of religious geniuses. The world is full of people like that. There have been geniuses in music who were prolific, who were profound, who were way beyond the common people, and maybe way beyond even the best of men. There were geniuses and are geniuses in literature, geniuses in prose, and geniuses in poetry, great men and women of monumental capability that we would say were inspired poets, inspired musicians, inspired writers, inspired thinkers, or whatever. But when we talk about Bible inspiration, we're not talking about some high level of human achievement. Not so. We're not talking about men, as I said, who could, because of their religious genius, write Scripture anytime they wanted to. No. None of them could do that. Only when God gave them what he wanted said or written could they do it, and under the work of the Spirit of God. They said they wrote for God, and they never seemed to be self-conscious about it. I mean, you basically look at the Bible writers, and for the most part, they are unlearned and common men. And yet they're supremely confident that they write the Word of God. In fact, about 4,000 times in the Bible, the writers claim to be writing the Word of God. And they're never self-conscious about it. I mean, you would imagine that somewhere along the way they would say, and this is the Word of God. Now, I know you find that hard to believe, that I'm giving you the exact Word of God, but you got to understand, this is really true, guys. I mean, I cross my heart and hope to die, stick a needle in my eye, I'm not woofing you. This is really true. There's none of that. There's none of that. I don't know why you ought to believe this, but I'm telling you, this is really the Lord. He told me to tell you this. There's no sense of self-justification. There's no sense of self-defense. And even though most of them had no extensive education and were in no earthly position to be in a role of a literary genius particularly, they wrote this profound, far-reaching, supernatural wisdom. Prophecies of the future things to come to pass that were absolutely accurate. They wrote on the nature and character of God. They wrote on God's divine purposes unfolding in the world. They were right about every single thing they ever said, and they all claimed that it came from God, and yet they were never self-conscious about such a claim. Amazing. They're authoritative. Paul said the law of God was holy, just, and good, and he had in mind that revealed law of God, the Old Testament. New Testament writers, yes, affirmed they wrote the Word of God just as Old Testament writers had. There are about 320 direct quotations of the Old Testament in the New Testament, about 1,000 inferences. The New Testament writers clearly believe the Old Testament was inspired. They also clearly believe their own New Testament was inspired. They knew they were writing the Word of God. And it wasn't just some high level of human genius. They were moved by the Spirit of God to do what they otherwise could never do. Never. God breathed into them, and they wrote it down, word by word, what God breathed into them. It was more than dictation. They weren't just listening to some voice and writing mechanically every word. It was flowing through their heart and their soul and their mind and their emotions and their experiences. But it came out, every word, the Word of God. As God breathed into them the message, and they were carried along by the Holy Spirit They said it, and some of them wrote it down. Miraculous, supernatural, inexplicable process that yields to us the Word of God. Let's pray together. Every word that proceeds out of the mouth of God, what a statement. Father, how thrilled we are to know that that's what our Bible is. Words that have proceeded out of the mouth of God. Help us to love your word, to honor your word, to believe your word, to study your word, to defend your word, to proclaim your word. Make us people of the book who, while we're feeding ourselves all the rest of the things in this life, do not forget that we really live by every word that comes out of your mouth. Father, help us to make the commitments that we each need to make to refresh our devotion to your word, for in it you're revealed, and we long so to know you. May we realize that knowing you comes through your word and through those trials and experiences of life in which we apply that word. Meet every need of every heart in Christ's name. Amen.
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A warm welcome to our program, Prophecy for Today, where we study biblical prophecy and its application to our daily life. It's a wonderful day to worship God. I'm William Steves. Let's pray. Dear Lord and Father, as I approach the throne of grace today, I am in awe of the privilege of your word. That a God, exalted such as you, should choose to reveal yourself to us is magnificent and almost beyond belief. And that you should allow us to learn and study your word is a blessing entirely beyond compare. Help us never to forget the magnitude of your grace. And it's in Jesus' name I pray. Amen.

Maranatha, friends, the Lord is coming. Psalm 3, verse 3. But thou, O Lord, art a shield for me, my glory, and the lifter up of mine head. What a wonderful set of truths about our God. He is our shield, the one who protects us from all manner of wickedness, temptations, and troubles. Behind the shield of God's might, we can rest in confidence. But he is not just our shield. He is our glory. He is the one in which we rejoice, the hope which allows us to sing. And not only is he the shield who protects us, not only is he the glory that we rejoice in, but he is the one who lifts up our head. When we are discouraged, when we feel overwrought by the circumstances of life, we can rest confident in a Lord who lifts up our head, who pulls us from the miry clay, who sets our feet on the solid rock of his grace and power. This psalm was written as David fled from the rebellion of his son, Absalom. Even in such a dire strait, he could rest in the work of the Lord. We too can rest in that same Lord, the Lord who is our shield, our glory, and the lifter up of our head. 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I'm William Steves. 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And our United States address is The People's Gospel Hour, Post Office Box 55862, Boston, Massachusetts, 02205.

0: And now, the familiar voice of Pastor Perry F. Rockwood, who is at home with the Lord.
1: Shall we pray? Father, we come into thy presence today. In the name of our Lord Jesus Christ, we ask thy blessing upon each one listening in at this time. Thou dost know every need, every life, every heart, and every heartache. We pray today for the many who are not saved. Oh, that thou wilt show them their need by the power of the Spirit of God, and draw many to thyself this day. We pray for our broadcast ministry to be blessed of God. In Jesus' name, amen. Now we're considering this week Psalm 22, Psalm 23, and Psalm 24. These great prophecies of what are called the Shepherd Psalms. I hope that you're reading them. Try to read them maybe once each day this week. Psalm 22, 23, and 24. Now, these three Shepherd Psalms not only set forth the death, the resurrection, and the return of Christ, they also declare the three tenses of the gospel of our salvation: the past, the present, and the future. A lovely story has been told of a beautiful incident that occurred many years ago in the north of England. A Salvation Army lassie, only recently saved, was overflowing with the joy of the Lord and was eager to share her salvation with all others. Walking along the street of little Durham City, she saw a tall, gray-haired man coming toward her, and stranger though he was, she stopped him and said, "Pardon me, sir, but are you saved?" The tall stranger leaned over toward

And then Bishop Westcott, who was indeed saved and knew that he was saved, lovingly explained a little of the three tenses of the gospel to the young girl and showed her something of the riches of her past salvation, her present salvation, and her future salvation. And before they separated, that Salvation Army lassie knew more about the gospel and her Savior than she had ever known before, and went away rejoicing that she had asked this tall stranger whether he was saved. The three prophetic shepherd psalms gives us the past, the present, and the future of the salvation that believers have in Christ. Many Bible students, including the late Dr. Schofield, have brought out the fact that we have a divine triology in the three prophetic psalms. The three psalms prophesy, respectively, the mission and work of Christ as the Good Shepherd, the Great Shepherd, and the Chief Shepherd. Psalm 22, the Good Shepherd, written by David, and oh, this is a wonderful psalm if you want to picture the cross. Written by David more than 1,000 years before Christ came. This psalm is one of the most convincing evidences in the whole Bible of the miraculous character of inspired prophecy. It could not be understood without the New Testament. It is explained by the words of the Lord in John 10:11. I am the good shepherd. The good shepherd giveth his life for the sheep. The Lord fulfilled his own prophecy, and David's, when he gave himself up to die on the cross, that his sheep might live. And the first words of Psalm 22 are the words that came from our Lord's lips as he hung in agony on the cross, the sinner's substitute, bearing our sins in his own body on the tree. My God, why hast thou forsaken me? The psalm answers the Savior's questioning cry, but thou art holy, O thou that inhabitest the praises of Israel. Verse 3, our sins were laid upon Christ. He himself, the Son of God, who knew no sin, was made to be sin for us. And God cannot look upon sin. For the first time in eternity, the Father had to turn his face away from his Son. Christ was forsaken on the cross, that we, believing in him as Savior, might not be forsaken of God through all eternity. That is something of what it cost Christ to be the Good Shepherd. Notice this note in the Schofield Reference Bible that I'm sure would be helpful to you. It says Psalm 22 is a graphic picture of death by crucifixion. The bones of the hands, arms, shoulders, and pelvis out of joint. The profuse perspiration caused by intense suffering. The action of the heart affected, verse 14. Strength exhausted and extreme thirst, verse 15. The hands and feet pierced, verse 16. Partial nudity with the hurt to modesty, verse 17. All are incidental to that mode of death. The accompanying circumstances are precisely those fulfilled in the crucifixion of Christ. The desolate cry of verse 1. The periods of light and darkness of verse 2. The contumely of verses 6 and 8. The casting lots of verse 18. All were literally fulfilled. When it is remembered that crucifixion was a Roman, not Jewish, form of persecution and execution, the proof of inspiration is irresistible. Dr. Pritchard of Pasadena has called attention to a remarkable fact. The psalm closes with the statement that a seed shall serve him and ends with the word, they shall come and shall declare his righteousness unto a people that shall be born. And the Hebrew translated, he hath done this, is literally, it is finished, which was, of course, the last word spoken by the Good Shepherd on the cross. None but the Good Shepherd has ever laid down his life in this way for his sheep. Friend, do you know the Good Shepherd personally? Have you trusted him as your Savior? Do so today. We'd love to hear from you. This broadcast is sponsored by the People's Gospel Hour, Halifax, Nova Scotia, Canada, B3J3A1. Our United States address, the People's Gospel Hour, Box 55862, Boston, Massachusetts, 02205. 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
3: Weeds. You know, one time I spoke about this, about how I hate weeds, and after the service, a lady told me that she had something she wanted me to read, a very important book. And she sent me a book on the value of weeds. You know why I hate weeds? As soon as you get them out, all of them are out, man. It looks beautiful. And you know what happens? They come back. So I say, why take them out? Let them grow and call them flowers. You know what I mean? It's just the ground is cursed. The world is cursed. Things don't go right. They go wrong.

0: ever wondered why life is so hard? Why even the happiest moments can be tinged with pain, heartbreak, or disappointment? Well, the Bible tells us there's a reason. The world we see today isn't the world God created in the beginning. Something changed, and we're still living with the consequences. 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It's called The Results of the Fall. 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That's David, HOCKING.org. We count it a privilege to pray for you. Well, let's open our Bibles to Genesis chapter 3, now verses 16 through 24, as David Hawking begins his message, The Results of the Fall.
1: We have, first of all, environmental results that occur because of the fall of man. The ground is cursed in verse 17. And in verses 22 to 24, the garden is forbidden as a place for man to dwell. So man loses the beautifulness and the delights and pleasures of Eden because of his sin. And the ground is cursed, according to verse 17. Cursed is the ground for thy sake. Now go to Romans chapter 8, please. A lot of people say the curse is the fact that everything doesn't go right anymore. I don't know about you, but I'm not real mechanical. I remember the first time I was faced with a very serious mechanical problem, putting together a big wheel. I remember the second major crisis was looking to me like a very simple job, and that's to fix the toilet. I got so frustrated with that thing, I went out in the garage and I found a sledgehammer. And you know, to this day, one of the sweetest things that I've ever done was hit that toilet with a sledgehammer. It is true, I had to call a plumber after that, but I still remember the sheer joy of destroying it. It was wonderful. Nothing pleased me any more than that. So I can truly understand why everything goes wrong. Now, in Romans 8, God comments on it. Look at verse 18. For I reckon that the sufferings of this present time are not worthy to be compared with the glory which shall be revealed in us. For the earnest expectation of the creature waiteth for the manifestation of the sons of God. For the creature was made subject to vanity, not willingly, but by reason of him who has subjected the same in hope. Because the creature itself also shall be delivered from the bondage of corruption into the glorious liberty of the children of God. For we know that the whole creation groaneth and travaileth in pain together until now. We're talking weeds here, thorns, thistles. The ground is cursed. And not only they or it, but ourselves also, which have the first fruits of the Spirit, we believers. We ourselves groan within ourselves, struggling with sin, struggling with weakness, struggling with suffering, both physical and emotional. And we are groaning, waiting for the adoption to wit the redemption of our body. We're waiting for that brand new resurrected body when there'll be no more pain or suffering or sorrow or death anymore. Verse 26 says, the Spirit also helpeth our infirmities, for we know not what we should pray for as we ought, but the Spirit itself maketh intercession for us with groanings which cannot be uttered. It's the same word as the creation groans. All of the creation groans, all of the creatures groan, all of the believers groan, and the Spirit, identifying with us in our struggle, also groans. Everything, the result of the fall of man. Because Adam disobeyed God, the whole world is suffering greatly. Hey, evolution is the wrong word. It's devolution. Things aren't getting better. They're getting worse. We're not going up. We're going down. And the environmental result is very real. plus the fact of the immediate environmental result of being cast out of that garden. Chapter 3 again of Genesis says in the last verses that God drove him out. Now, the primary reason God drove him out is sometimes hard for people to understand. Here's what it says. Verse 22, lest he put forth his hand and take also of the tree of life and eat and live forever. You say, well, that would be good, wouldn't it? It looks like God's against him having eternal life. No, that's not the point. If he took of the tree of life representing everlasting life, and if he is separated from God because of his sin, which he indeed was, then that separation from God would be forever. He'd be living in an eternal hell because he was taking of the tree of life, fixing himself forever in a state of being separated from the God who made him to enjoy his fellowship. So God had to get him out of the very place that he designed for man for his enjoyment, his delight, and his pleasure. You know, I got to thinking about it. That is the way sin works. Sin is always destroying that which is beautiful, that which brings pleasure and delight to our hearts from the hand of God. Sin destroys it. It offers the counterfeit pleasure, the counterfeit delight that turns to death and turns to corruption. The environmental results are heavy, but not only on the planet, but also on the creatures who live on the planet. Let's go to physical results. And we should separate this between the woman and the man. In the case of the woman, verse 16, it is not the favorite verse of most ladies. Now, remember, the woman is the one who said, well, the serpent beguiled me. That's why I ate it. He deceived me. The woman, he said, I will greatly multiply thy sorrow and thy conception. In sorrow thou shalt bring forth children, and thy desire shall be to thy husband, and he shall rule over thee. I don't know how many books are written on this to explain it, but there are a lot of them. Everybody's trying to help us all get out of a problem because it looks like the husband is over the wife. I said it, but I had to, okay? That's what it looks like. And it looks like it's a consequence of the woman's deception. That's what it looks like. Now, why did she have all this sorrow in childbirth? I mean, what'd she do to deserve that? Well, she deserved hell. The miracle is that she's still alive. But sorrow in childbirth, why? Because that is the continual evidence of the truthfulness of God's word. You know, it's funny to watch unbelievers argue this, but the fact is, there's still sorrow in childbirth. It's like saying, I don't believe that sin leads to death. I mean, I don't believe that people have to die. Well, interesting belief, but they're still dying. It's like the facts outweigh any of your arguments. Now, do women in bearing children still have pain? Yes. Let's go to 1 Timothy 2, 9 to 15. We have, first of all, a physical result for the woman, her deception and sinning against God, is sorrow in childbirth. The God's principle is sorrow endures for a night, joy comes in the morning. And the joy of that child sometimes makes the woman forget the travailing and the pain, but sometimes not. Sometimes after the first child and knowing all the pain of it, women say, that's it, I am not having another child. In 1 Timothy chapter 2, we have a discussion of this whole matter. Verse 9, it says, in like manner, and I right off the bat say, in like manner to what? Well, verse 8, I will therefore that men, the word is andros, husbands, pray everywhere or in every place, lifting up holy hands without wrath and doubting. A good admonition that in prayer and worship, lifting up our hands to the Lord, if our lives are not walking with God, it's kind of a sham. It's not pleasing to the Lord. So the hands being lifted up should be holy hands, as it were, without wrath and doubting. And in like manner, to men being godly in their worship, so women should be godly in their worship. Well, then how are women to be godly in their worship? And he says, like manner that women or wives, the Greek word for women can be either wife or single woman. But in the context, if the word man is andros, it usually means husband-wife, which I think is what it does here. The husbands lift up holy hands. Well, the wives should adorn themselves in modest apparel. word modest, cosmos, we get cosmetics from it, the arrangement of things, neat, arrangement, apparel, but with shamefacedness and sobriety. Now, both of those Greek words are what we call two sides of the same coin. One deals with the offense that you would cause to men who are looking at you. The other deals with what you feel in your own heart when you're trying to entice. It's like the attitude of a harlot. So what God says to godly women who come to worship is, don't ever come dressed to offend or make men look at you in a sensual manner, and don't come with an attitude in your heart to seduce somebody or to try to even get a man. That is not the purpose of worship, that's for sure. Then he says, not with broided or braided hair or gold or pearls or costly array. And some people look at this and say, well, I saw a lady down the aisle wearing earrings. I tell you right now, I mean, you talk about a far from God, that woman. And then some of you might have even, I know, perish the thought, but you might have even gone to the beauty shop this week already. Sinners that you are. So you got a new hair design, and you, of course, have gone the way of all flesh. It's all over for you. Now, some people actually carry it to that extreme, and they even misread what God says. Turn over to 1 Peter 3. It says, likewise, ye wives, likewise, this case to Jesus Christ, who was very submissive, even though he was persecuted and threatened and died on the cross, yet he didn't open his mouth. He did it willingly. He humbled himself. Likewise, ye wives, be in subjection to your own husbands. That's still Genesis 3 stuff, as we will see in a moment. If any obey not the word, they're not following God at all. They may, without the word, be won by the conversation or the conduct of their wives. By the way, most translations that are in modern English use conduct, where the old King James uses conversation. I'm not so sure the King James is wrong on this. Where do we usually go wrong? It's verbally, anger, what we say to people, our cutting remarks and all of that kind of thing. Dirty jokes, you name it, whatever it is, you know. I think maybe we need to restore back to old King James. Our conversation, which of course is a matter of conduct, but the way we are talking is a matter of our godliness. Instead of being crass and ugly and worldly and sensual and angry and bitter and hostile, we need to have the sweetness and the grace of our Lord on our lips, always seasoned with salt, knowing how to answer every man. Boy, that's good admonition for all of us. But it says that they can be won by the conversation of their wives, which certainly is conduct, but it also is conversation. It's what you say while they behold your chaste, pure conversation, coupled with fear. Fear? Fear of what? Fear of God? Well, of course a believer has that. No, it's talking about fear of your relationship to your husband, that the whole thing could be destroyed by how you relate to him. Now it says, whose adorning, let it not be that outward adorning of plaiting the hair, of wearing of gold, or putting on of apparel. Sounds a lot like 1 Timothy 2, doesn't it? Well, obviously he doesn't mean don't wear dresses. That's just silly and very inappropriate. So therefore he doesn't mean don't wear jewelry or don't have hair design. He must be talking about something else. Now the braiding of the hair was a Roman custom that dealt with hair fashions, but they stuck jewelry and ornamental displays into the hair to bring attraction to themselves through their unbelievable hair designs. That's literally what they did. And what the Bible's warning us about is in the time of the New Testament, there was enormous, elaborate display on the part of women. Just Rome urged it. They almost went back to ancient Egypt and the use of cosmetics. And many Romans would say you hardly know what a woman is really like because of the way she fixes herself up. The point I'm making is that God is always interested in godliness and the character of somebody, what he is inside and not on the outside. God is not against cosmetics or the wearing of jewelry or the wearing of apparel, not any of it. What God is against is when we use that to focus on outward appearance only, and the inward man is being squelched and suppressed. What makes you beautiful is what's going on inside. And you can have the most gorgeous looking external appearance, but if the heart is not right with God, it's ugly. And we need to understand that. Beauty is vain and charm is deceitful, says the Bible. But a woman that loves the Lord, she should be praised. So what is the theology? Well, I've sort of kind of made it a little crass, but I use this argument. If the barn needs painting, paint it. You understand? You could have a brand new hairstyle, and you could be using cosmetics that make you more beautiful than you normally appear. You could insert foot in the mouth, take foot out. And you could wear the most costly jewelry possible and look dazzling and still be godly. That's a possibility, but it's dangerous. Why? Because it leads to emphasizing the external outward appearance and not the attitudes of the heart. God's interested in the heart. The meek and quiet spirit in the sight of God is of great price, which is what this text says. He's not talking about the cessation of words. The Bible has two Greek words for silence. One has the idea of tranquility of spirit, and the other one deals with the cessation of words. In other words, shut up. My friends, God never told women to shut up, just to be crass so that we all identify with what we're talking about. He never said that at all. What he said to women is also said to men. It is interesting to me how our spirit can be wrong, even though what we're saying is correct. It's a tranquility of spirit. And believe it or not, these two passages in 1 Timothy 2 and 1 Peter 3 are rooted in Genesis 3. And if we don't understand that, we don't see what God is really saying. Let's go back to 1 Timothy 2 and pick up our story again. It says, verse 10, instead of all this outward display, understand that we need women who profess godliness with good works. And let the women or the wives learn in silence with all subjection. You say, they're not supposed to talk. No, it's talking about a tranquil spirit, a submissive attitude. Now look at what it says. I suffer not a woman to teach. Eight forms of the Greek word to teach. The one here is an infinitive. It means to be the one doing the teaching. It's assuming that you, in fact, are in a position of authority in God's church. He's talking about public worship. He started in chapter 2 with discussions about prayer and how they should relate and how the husbands should lift up holy hands. And then he goes on to talk about the attitudes of women in the service. Well, what's the issue here? Keep reading. I suffer not a woman to be the one teaching, the authoritative position, nor to usurp authority over the, it's not man in general, anthropos, it's husband, andros, aner, man, meaning husband. What is the issue here? It's rooted back in the law, in the book of Genesis, chapter 3. The issue is the woman is not to be in a position of teaching authority over her husband or usurping his authority or undermining his authority. She's to be in silence or quiet in spirit, allowing him to have the leadership. Why? Because it is the result of the fall. Keep reading. Verse 13 relates it to the fall. Adam was first formed, then Eve. If the order had been reversed, then matters would be reversed. God kept his order. And Adam was not deceived. He isn't to be congratulated. He's to be rebuked. Adam was not deceived. But the woman, being deceived, was in the transgression. She joined in it through deception. But Adam wasn't deceived. He deliberately disobeyed. God told him, don't you eat of the tree of the knowledge of good and evil. He directly violated what God told him to do. Now, I love verse 15. Watch this carefully. Notwithstanding, she shall be saved in childbearing if they continue in faith and charity and holiness with sobriety. You look at that and say, what in the world is that saying? Does that mean if you really hurt bad having a baby, you know, and hang in there for dear life until Jesus comes, you might be saved? No, that's not what it's talking about. But unfortunately, a lot of people believe that. Well, here's where Greek helps us. Because in the Greek language, we have the definite article, the, in front of childbearing. Watch this carefully. Do you remember what Genesis 3:15 was all about? The seed of the woman will crush the head of the serpent. Here it says, she shall be saved in the childbearing. What childbearing? The particular one, namely the bringing forth of the Messiah. Isn't that beautiful? Everybody's going to be the same way. So are men going to be saved the same way? Through the child that will be born. Unto us a child is born, unto us a son is given, and the government shall be upon his shoulder, and his name shall be called Wonderful Counselor, the Mighty God, the Everlasting Father, and the Prince of Peace.
0: You've been listening to David Hawking as he began a message called The Results of the Fall from Genesis chapter 3, verses 16 through 24. And David will be back in just a moment with a brief word about the mission of this ministry. But first, Matt's here, and we want to tell you about some powerful home Bible study materials. These are designed to help you grow in your understanding of God's Word beyond the radio broadcast. Matt?
2: This month, we're pairing two of my dad's impactful booklets together for a special resource offering. The titles are, Does the Bible Teach the Rapture? And The Security of the Believer.
0: Now, this is perfect because so many signs today indicate that we just may be in the end times.
2: Yeah.
0: And the Lord's return could well be imminent.
2: Speaking of his return, what about the rapture?
0: Yeah.
2: I mean, some argue that the word rapture is not in the Bible and believers will go through part or all of the tribulation prophesied in Scripture.
0: We've heard that a lot, yeah.
2: Yeah, some even deny that the tribulation is a literal period of time.
0: But you know, we're not interested in the arguments of man.
2: No.
0: We want to see firsthand just what Scripture has to say on this crucial question. And Matt, this is a compact 42-page study in a booklet form covering all the essential Scriptures you need to know and understand on the question of the rapture.
2: Yeah, does the Bible teach the rapture?
0: And Matt, I love the subtitle.
2: And if it does, when will it occur?
0: Exactly, exactly. And this is the first booklet.
2: Yep.
0: And Matt, what's booklet number two of the July resource pack?
2: It's titled The Security of the Believer. Jim, over the years, we have heard many stories of believers who often in agony are unsure of their salvation,
0: oh, yes,
2: struggling, questioning just what it means to be in Christ.
0: And Matt, this issue is not just one of differences between Bible teachers. It hits hard at the assurance and confidence of God's people in the specific promises of Scripture related to salvation and relationship with God.
2: You can get our July resource pack, Does the Bible Teach the Rapture and the Security of the Believer, for just $10. And remember to pray for hope for today.
0: We also want to let you know that our entire current radio series, this is the In the Beginning radio series covering Genesis chapters 1 through 9. 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
3: At the end of the Gospel of Matthew, folks, Jesus said, Go, therefore, and teach all nations, baptizing them in the name of the Father, the Son, and the Holy Spirit, teaching them to observe all things whatsoever I've commanded you. 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
1: If you're the people at M&M, yep, and you read this script, they haven't made the movie yet, right? Yeah. You read this script about an alien coming down.
2: You're like, whoa.
1: And what's the alien going to be? Oh, it's a puppet.
2: Yeah.
1: What?
2: It's a what?
1: Okay.
2: No, he's going to have a great relationship with Elliot.
1: With the kid, and his name is Elliot. But his finger glows.
2: And he's going to love your product. He's going to love M&M.
1: He loves it.
2: He's going
1: to
2: say,
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1: Canned food was invented in 1810. But here's the crazy thing. The can opener was not invented until 1858.
2: Backwards.
1: 48 years.
2: Yeah.
1: People were hammer and chiseling to get cans open. And imagine the injuries.
2: Oh, for sure.
1: Right?
2: I've done it myself when I haven't had a can opener.
1: Or you have a bad can opener.
2: Yep.
1: You ever had one on its last legs?
2: Yep.
1: It's all rusty. And it cuts one piece, but then it goes a full circle. And you have to do it like, it just cuts. Oh, it's the worst.
2: Yeah, no, I know.
1: A hammer and a chisel.
2: I've had to use the back of a hammer.
1: Yeah.
2: You know, where you pull the thing. It's got little spikes on it. I've had to...
1: So dangerous.
2: Yes, it's very dangerous.
0: Mark and Dilly. Weekday morning.

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1: Canned food was invented in 1810. But here's the crazy thing. The can opener was not invented until 1858.
2: Backwards.
1: 48 years.
2: Yeah.
1: People were hammer and chiseling to get cans open. And imagine the injuries.
2: Oh, for sure.
1: Right?
2: I've done it myself when I haven't had a can opener.
1: Or you have a bad can opener.
2: Yep.
1: You ever had one on its last legs?
2: Yep.
1: It only cuts
2: rusty.
1: And it cuts one piece, but then it goes a full circle. 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Oh, it's the worst.
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2: I've had to use the back of a hammer.
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2: You know where you pull the thing? 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I've had to...
1: So dangerous.
2: Yes, it's very dangerous.
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1: Is that cooler? 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
1: Canned food was invented in 1810. But here's the crazy thing. The can opener was not invented until 1858.
2: Backwards.
1: 48 years.
2: Yeah.
1: People were hammer and chiseling to get cans open. And imagine the injuries.
2: Oh, for sure.
1: Right?
2: I've done it myself when I haven't had a can opener.
1: Or you have a bad can opener.
2: Yep.
1: You ever had one on its last legs?
2: Yep. It
1: only
2: all
1: cuts,
2: rusty.
1: And it cuts one piece, but then it goes a full circle. And you have to do it like, it just cuts. Oh, it's the worst.
2: Yeah, no, I know.
1: A hammer and a chisel.
2: I've had to use the back of a hammer.
1: Yeah.
2: 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It's got little spikes on it. I've had to...
1: So dangerous.
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0: Para naman sa ating Winnipeg weather forecast at current conditions dito sa Winnipeg, nice and comfortable tayo, 14 degrees and mainly sunny. Summer conditions pa rin, 27 with a mix of sun and cloud ngayong Miyerkules. Partly cloudy naman maming gabi with 18 degrees sa pinakamababang temperatura. Tomorrow, Thursday, magiging maaraw with a high of 30, 20 naman sa pinakamababa and clear skies. Sa Friday, meron tayong 29 and a mix of sun and cloud. Kanina, sunrise at 5:45, sunset naman at 9:25 p.m. Maaraw na sa Winnipeg. Uy, good morning po. It's 14 degrees. I'm Chester Pangan.
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0: 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Welcome sa ating Wednesday ng ating Good Morning Philippines.
1: 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Good morning. 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
0: 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Na ako. I had to do some things ng dalawang araw. So,
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0: 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So, anyway.
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0: Oh, ang Sea Bears actually nasa playoff sila sa next 10. Number 1 sila.
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0: Yung Sunday, nag-set ng bagong record. Number 8 na guard na si Teddy Allen. Yun yung pag sinabi yung pangalan niya sa arena. Yung Teddy, ang haba. Teddy Allen. Si star. So, naka 53 points siya sa isang game. Just on Sunday, which was quite remarkable. 53 points. Natambak yung Montreal. Montreal Alliance.
1: 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Natalo sila
0: sa home. You're right.
1: So at least bumawi ang Sea Bears.
0: And big time. 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So yeah, malapit na yung playoffs sa August na. As a matter of fact, I think August 2nd may mga playoff games na. Pinakahuling regular season game is on the 31st. Kaya ratsada tayo yan. So Thursday night, tomorrow night, there's a game ng 7 p.m. So Sabado, July 25, there's another one at 2:30 p.m. That's an afternoon game. Tapos nun yung last day yung 31st, which is a Friday ng 7 p.m. So it's gonna be exciting naman.
1: And syempre, ano tayo dyan? 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At the same time, syempre, sa'yo, alam namin, busy ka, Chess.
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1: 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You're back. 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
0: That's probably not there anymore.
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0: 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It's just not right away. Okay, so I guess millennial yun. Pero for generations kasi, oo nga, nag-ano rin yan, pa-18 na.
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0: Oh, there you go.
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4: I tell a story about when I was leaving the house with the kids and I was in a rush and I hit my shoulder on a coat rack, left a black and blue mark.
5: That's Counselor Deborah Falada on Focus on the Family Minute about healing the deep wounds in your soul.
4: And later that evening, John came over to give me a hug. 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He pushed up against it and I reacted like, ow! you know, pushed him away. This is what we do with our emotional sore spots, our emotional wounds. You may not have caused the wound, but you get close enough to me to push on it. And when you get close enough to me in relationships or say something or do something that's going to push on that wound, I'm going to react. But what if the reaction is God revealing something that he wants to heal in me?
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1: 14 degrees sa Winnipeg, high of 27 degrees today. Abangan si Chester, Balita, 6:30.

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2: "This meeting is very constructive and it's not kind of a diplomatic protest and a demarsh, pointing fingers to each other, exchange very strong words against each other. No, it's kind of, I think it's a very useful, constructive, kind of in-depth exchange of views."
1: Kaugnay naman ng AI-generated video na ginawa ng isang pahayagan sa China na naglalarawan sa mga Pilipino bilang unggoy, sabi ni Ambassador Ching,
2: "It's just media's, you know, action and it's nothing related to government. And there's so many media's in China. We don't have any comment on that."
1: Pero di lang ministro ng China ang nakapulong ng gobyerno ng Pilipinas sa ASEAN Foreign Ministers Meeting. 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
3: "And if we create a precedent in the Middle East, where a nation state can decide that

0: They are going to control an international waterway, charge a toll, and if you don't pay them, blow up your ships. We have created a very dangerous precedent, which will repeat itself in other parts of the world, including in this region.
1: Wala pang tugon ang Embassy of the Islamic Republic of Iran sa Pilipinas kaugnay sa pahayag ni Rubio. 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
7: 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First of all, we were able to verify already that there are no cases pending against the prosecution witnesses.
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8: Thank you. You may proceed, Senator Judge. Who was speaking?
6: Ako po.
8: You may proceed, Senator Judge.
6: I was interrupted.
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11: All right, maraming salamat sa iyo, Joseph Morong.
12: Why do you recycle? 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
13: Because there's bins everywhere. I walk the dog, bang, a bin. The game, bang, a bin. Shopping, even more bins, man.
12: Well, whatever your reason, if you drink it, bang, you bin it.
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4: Good morning. Happy Wednesday, 14 degrees of Winnipeg. 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
4: Sa ating showbiz balita, broadcast journalist na si Cara David at actress vlogger na si Ivana Alawi nagtabla or nagtay bilang best host for public service. 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
8: To make it truly special, hands-on daw ang Dust Pia sa maraming creative inputs ng concert.
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8: Bukod sa mga guest, hindi raw dapat ma-miss ang isang grand reveal sa dulo ng Dust Bia Love Actually sa August 8.
10: Pag i-announce namin yung surprise namin, hindi ipapa-off namin yung phones nila para walang mag-post. 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
11: Kailangan nila pumunta ng concert. May big reveal yan.
10: Meron.
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4: 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Right now, nababanaag na natin ang sikat na araw. A mix of sun and cloud today, beautiful Wednesday, with a high of 27 degrees, humidex of 30. Meron din tayong local smoke, low of 18 degrees tonight. Tomorrow, Thursday, mainly sunny, pinakamataas natin, 30. Humidex, 37. Friday, pinakamataas naman, 29 degrees. Sa Saturday, extended forecast, pinakamataas 29. Tapos sa Sunday, akit ang temperatura hanggang 32 degrees. Magandang umaga po sa Winnipeg, mainly sunny at 15 degrees.
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1: Yes, kami po ay proud to be Pinoy, broadcasting live mula po rito sa Winnipeg, Manitoba, Canada. Enjoying our summer weather. Nasa 15 degrees tayo right now. 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
1: Ehersisyo na, mga sis. It's 7:17, 15 degrees sa Winnipeg. Good morning.

0: 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Also, this is the hour na in-invite natin yung atin and encourage natin. Actually, hindi lang invitation. 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Yung ating mga greetings dyan. Do it now.
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4: Kompleto po ating GMP. Nandito kami ni Chester, 7:26 na ating oras. Mainly sunny na sa kasalukuyan, 15 degrees. A mix of sun and cloud today with a high of 27, humidex of 30. Bababa naman sa 18 tonight. Tomorrow, Thursday, mainly sunny. Alam niyo po, humidex natin bukas nasa 37 degrees with a low of 20. Tapos sa Friday, high of 29. Kasalukuyan sa Winnipeg, ang ganda na po ng sikat na araw at 15 degrees.

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3: 7:30 now at the oras standby sa ating balita from the Philippines kasama ating kaibigang Chester Pangan. 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
6: 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No, it's kind of, I think it's a very useful, constructive, kind of in-depth exchange of views.
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6: They're building some kind of a barrier nets. So we send two boats to check what happened.
7: That's why they're taking photos.
6: Yeah, they're taking photos. What happened? Because that's against the spirit of our provisional agreement. That is no new construction, keep the status quo.
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6: There are so many medias in China. Cannot ask each media, each video, each article, each paper, you know, to try to control. No.
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5: Samantala, nanawagan ng grupong akbayan na patalsikin sa Pilipinas ang ambassador ng China at patawan ng travel ban ang Chinese Defense Minister gaya ng ginawa kay Defense Secretary Gilberto Teodoro Jr. at kanyang pamilya.
8: And ahong kabuuan natin balita for this hour, 8 o'clock news, antabayanan, mga news from the Philippines. Ating kaibigang Chester Pangan naghahatid niyan para naman sa lagay ng panahon sa oras natin po, 7:42 na ho na umaga. Ang ganda na ng sikat na araw, nasa 15 degrees ang ating current temperature right now. Sa Winnipeg, a mix of sun and cloud today with a high of 27, humidex of 30. May local smoke din tayo, particularly mamayang gabi with a low of 18. Tapos tomorrow, Thursday, mainly sunny, high of 30, humidex of 37. Friday, akyat hanggang 29 degrees ang temperatura. Good morning!
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1: Hindi naman. 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
4: Hindi, baka sa online.
1: 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Okay. 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
1: Yeah.
4: Ayun na.
1: Well, sa mga may birthday today, July 22nd, unang-una si Marisa Soriano. Birthday today. Happy birthday, Marisa. Eddie De La Cruz, birthday today. 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And may you have many happy birthdays to come. Eddie De La Cruz. Also si Eric Partoza, happy birthday. Si Mirna Romero Cabungcal, birthday rin today. Happy birthday. 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
4: 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Jansen and Jason, ayan. Ang CFC East 1, God's Gift Couples Family, St. Edward's Council 11005, nice at Columbus. Have a nice day po sa inyo. Hi din sa iyo, Tini Caradenzo Espino, si Jesse James, nag-hello na sa atin from the Cachombo, Mantaring, and Malapad families. Dulvina C, maganda morning, praying for the two altar boys who are missing. Oh yeah. Thank you so much. Nasa news nga yan. Oh. 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
1: Magandang umaga po. 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
4: 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Wasn't feeling very well. 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I realized toxic na yung relationship.
5: Didn't VP Sara say her statements in jest?
6: I cannot go into the state of mind of the Vice President, and precisely the reason why doon sa pattern of violence, kasama po talaga yan yung pag-ibig consider natin. I understand her disgust doon sa nangyari, but probably pag pinagsama-sama po yung aming pong investigasyon, mga aming napanood, kasama po yan, doon po namin na-establish yung isa doon sa limang factors na pattern of violence.
5: Didn't you take VP Sara's statement out of context?
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5: Are you aware that it involved a flash flood? This incident happened after a flash flood in that particular community?
6: Hindi po lumabas siya
5: sa Manila. If you know, all right.
6: I have no knowledge of that.
5: The demolition that you mentioned involved the demolition of informal settlers in that area.
6: Opo, kaya po may order of eviction. Ibig sabihin po, informal settlers po yung
5: papalis. Are you aware that 30 people died during that incident?
6: I have no knowledge of that, Your Honor.
5: So, in other words, are you also aware that it was the sheriff's refusal to provide that two-hour extension? That's why VP Sara got angry.
6: Well, that is the claim of the then mayor.
5: If you know only, if you know.
6: I have no knowledge of that.
2: Natalakay din ang naunang sinabi ni Matibag na mayroong investigasyon ng NBI ngayon tungkol sa sinabi ni Mayor Basay Duterte sa isang rally na iniuugnay ng NBI sa sinabi rin ng bise.
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6: Unang-una, tama naman po kayo, wala namang martial law ngayon at pwede naman pong magsalita. But the freedom of expression has limitation also. Kung ito po ay nagbabiolate na ng batas.
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5: 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Is he not?
6: Hindi ko po nabalitaan yung...
5: You mentioned na pinapaniwalaan nyo na siya ngayon as clarified by the chair. So are you saying that pinapaliwanaan nyo na ngayon without issuing a subpoena to Las Cañas and verifying it with him?
6: Hindi po nag-issue ng subpoena kay Las Cañas pero meron pong naging verification.
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6: The betrayal of public trust as the issue in the impeachment court. We don't need to investigate even if we pinpointed the person contracted. Because the point being is, the betrayal of public trust was already been consummated when she publicly admitted, there is already an admission that she contracted a killer, a mamamatay tao or assassin, to kill the president. And that itself is already an admission. At sinabi pa niya, pumayag na yung kinausap kong mamamatay tao.
5: May we ask your honor that it be stricken off the record, your honor?
9: The motion to strike off is denied. Let the answer of the witness remain in the records.
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10: Maraming salamat sa iyo, Sandra Aguinaldo.
1: Partly cloudy and 16 dito sa Winnipeg. Magandang umaga po sa inyo. They have a mix of sun and cloud ngayong araw na ito, Miyerkules 27 sa pinakamataas. Ang humidex umaabot ng 30. Very nice today. Partly cloudy. Kaso, cloudy. Partly cloudy. Local smoke mamaya ang gabi, low ng 18. But then mainly sunny skies. High ng 30. Humidex 37 naman tomorrow. Tapos UV index natin 8 or very high. Clear skies, low ng 20. A mix of sun and cloud with a high of 29 naman on Friday. And 29 is pinakamataas. There you go. Clear at low ng 17 that night. Extended forecast again, pati Saturday and Sunday, 29 and sunny, 32 with a mix of sun and cloud respectively. Sunrise, 5:45. Sunset naman at 9:25. Partly cloudy sa Winnipeg and 16. I'm Chester Pangan. Good morning.
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0: Isang US-based non-profit health organization is claiming na 5 cups of coffee a day, eto na naman tayo sa mga ganito eh, may help heart health kesa sa sinasabotage ito. Now the question is, okay, it's like any other medicine, right? Talagang ano to eh. Now, cause caffeine, yeah, alam mo naman. Because caffeine, sinasabi nga, is one of the most, yung abuse na drug. And of course, drugs is equals medicine, no? Maga. So it's, kapag when you say medicine, it has to do with something. It can cure, it can do this, it can do that. So anyway, and caffeine, kumbaga, can jolt you up, no? It helps you wake up, no? But like any other, anything, ako napansin ko, ang caffeine level ko, wala, to the roof na. 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
0: Sabi dito sa bagong pag-aaral, 5 cups, the average cup being approximately 8 ounces, so isang tasa nga naman, no? About 250 ml, yun yung 1 cup, eh, no? Sa pagkainan mo yan, pag talagang nagbe-bake ka. It can help your cardiovascular health in some individuals. In some individuals, listen to that, huh? And is generally safe ayon sa American Health Association. Sa isang statement po noong Monday, after the group reviewed itong sa mga ibang research papers on heart health at saka general well-being. Caffeine consumed in coffee, key part ng daily life para sa milyong-milyong katao. Isa kayo sa industriya talaga na, alam mo yung big time na industry na. Si Dr. Gregory Marquez, professor ng medicine sa University of California, nagsabi sa isang AHA press release that adding that 400 milligrams of caffeine per day ay hindi naman nakakataas ng cardiovascular risk. Now, as I've said earlier, it's like any other drug, no? Something has to give. May raw counter eh, di ba? Yeah, nga, di ba? Pag laging may sinatawag na kumbaga side effects. So it could benefit something, it could harm another thing. Alam mo yan, yung kumbaga yung okay pa siya pala siya sa heart, yung ganito. 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You know what I mean?
1: So that means, kung pwedeng applicable sa iba, sa iyo hindi. So
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1: You have to ask your doctor din kasi meron din tayong mga kilala na pinagbabawalan din sila ng mga doctors nila. Oh, too much coffee.
0: 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Siya kumbaga din one size fits all strategy.
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0: Habang itong moderate dose ng coffee can help some individuals, hindi nga one size fits all, ha? 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Itong Natura Papers, they're released, highlights yung studying caffeine's effect can be tricky. 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Iba-ibang klase, di ba? 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It opens up yung risk ng other elements sa coffee na impacting your research. Experimental studies sinasuggest po na yung bioactive compounds na natatagpuan sa kape ay merong antioxidant. 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Kaya nga parang, it's like any other thing, like tea, di ba, yung magagaling siya sa trees and everything like that. May mga anti-inflammatory properties which may help explain yung mga health benefits. Also, difficult to separate yung effects ng caffeine mula sa ibang ingredients na usually ina-add sa kape. Kagaya ng milk, cream, flavored syrups, and or sugar. Sa mga Canadian side naman, the Canadian Heart and Stroke Foundation also supported drinking coffee for cardiovascular health benefits. Nag-highlight sila ng research finding that the drink may help with high blood pressure, cholesterol levels, heart failure, and irregular heartbeat and stroke. However, of course, they warn too much coffee can cause irritability, nervousness, at saka headaches. Suggestion po ng Canadian group naman dito sa atin, similar dosage of coffee, mga 250 milliliters. 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
0: 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We'll give you up to like, it's 8:27, so up to 8:37 a.m. Kailangan tumawag sa amin, 204-780-8181. 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
1: 16 degrees sa Winnipeg. 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
1: All right, I'm trying to, I'm going to greet my wife. I hope she's listening there. Mga friends ko dyan, nakinig FMC, or CFC. Ayan. Hello sa inyo lahat, mga listeners, hello sa inyo.
0: Jeffrey, abangan mo sa, I think i-mail sa'yo yung ating gift card, ha?
1: Alright.
0: Para magamit mo this summer sa mga barbecue and stuff like that. Thank you so much. Alright, ingat-ingat, Jeffrey. Si Jeffrey Reales sa ating big winner at si Summer Grocery Giveaway ngayon. Kaya sumali na po, check it out, ckjs.com.
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13: At yan ang kabuuan nating mga balita for this hour. Mamaya abangan naman sa ating afternoon pasada ating kaibigang Lucille para sa makaragdagang news from the Philippines. Partly cloudy, 16 degrees sa Winnipeg, a mix of sun and cloud today with a high of 27, humidex of 30. Mamaya ang gabi may local smoke low of 18 and tomorrow Thursday mainly sunny, akit ang temperatura hanggang 30 with humidex of 37.
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0: Title ng song na yun, Katang Easy Ben and Ben. 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
1: Yes, congrats ha.
0: Yes, magdalaro sila ng ID, of course, this coming Saturday na July 25. 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
0: Si Coach Tonji!
1: Hello po, good morning, good morning. Hope to see you on Thursday night, yung susunod na raw.
0: At saka napansin ko, sabi ko sa'yo eh, ano pala, may mga Christmas, ano pala tayo ngayon?
1: Like Christmas in July?
0: Yeah!
1: Oh yeah, that's a thing. It's gonna be fun. Sa July 25 naman yun. So looking, sa Saturday. Yeah.
0: Looking forward tayo dyan. Well, may show business pa, saglit lang po.
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1: 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Samantala, it's official, isa ng star magic artist si Lovie Po na hudyat ng bagong yugto ng kanyang karera. 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
5: Baka sa mukha ni Lovie Po ang saya sa kanyang pagbabalik trabaho, lalo pat formal na siyang bahagi ng Star Magic Family. 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
6: I mean, who would have thought? I grew up watching Star Magic artists and then now, just to be part of the family, it really is something that for me is incredible. Kasi nga sabi ko, it's just a great chapter of my life. I'm still the same. I'm still ambitious, for sure. And also a little bit more laid back, I guess. Kasi nga, you know, I feel like my mindset now is to be more intentional pagdating sa mga projects.
5: Ngayong may pamilya na si Lovie, may mga limitasyon na ba siya sa mga proyektong tatanggapin?
6: Wala naman. Nothing's really changed when it comes to that aspect. I will still be the artist that I am. It's just that now, I guess I'm just excited to explore new genres and more, you know, different roles.
5: Tumulak na pa Amerika ang 8 miyembro ng Beanie para sa US leg ng kanilang Signals World Tour. 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
7: Alam nyo naman ang Beanie at ang aming visual director na si Ate X, talagang gusto namin palagi pasabog.
8: Expect nyo na same level of performances kung paano kami dito sa Manila. But syempre iba din yung energy, di ba? Lalo na pag nasa bago kang city.
5: At isa na rito ang...
9: And I'm so excited kasi we've never been to Hawaii yet.
10: It's everybody's first time in
9: Yeah, everyone. We're full of excitement kasi it's gonna be a month-long trip and maraming stops po. And we're gonna see mga kababayans there in all the stops that we're gonna have. And then we're gonna give them the energy that we prepared for them.
5: May catch-up rehearsals ang girls pagdating ng Amerika. Meron din silang ibang activities bago ang kick-off sa Honolulu, Hawaii sa August 1. MJ Felipe, ABS-CBN News.
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11: Talaga?
1: Oh yeah, Canada Life Center. 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
0: Thank you sa ating mga sponsors. 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
1: Ngayon, July 22nd. 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It's in 8 days, matatapos na yung July.
0: Huwag muna!
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0: Alam mo, sa mga tindahan ngayon, mga Halloween na at fall theme.
1: Today, the 22nd, is National Hammock Day. Yeah, mag-hammock kaya, pag pwede
0: pa. Do yan?
1: Yes. RFT Shabab sa Israel. Sarawak Independence Day na Sarawak sa Malaysia. Tsaka sa Johor Bahor. Ay, it's Al Marhum Sultan Iskandar Hall Day. National Mango Day ngayon. Mango Day yan. George Eliot, it's never too late to do what you might have been. Chester Pangan po, wishing you peace, love, and enjoying it. Kaya.
0: Thanks for joining us hanggang bukas. Dona Natividad Arenas, Mutyan ang Bubukal. Mabuhay ang lahing kayo manggi. Bye-bye!
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2: The macho image of trying to dominate, threaten, and, hey, shape up, woman. Hey, that is not biblical. That is not loving. That does not represent the Lord Jesus at all. It's far from what God wants you to be. And, sir, if that's what you think, you're way off base. You see, I see it not only as a judgment on a woman. I see it as a judgment on a man. Hey, God left these burdens on the human race to remind us that we all need a Savior.

0: ever wondered why relationships can be so difficult? Why something God created to be beautiful can so easily become marked by conflict, control, misunderstanding, and hurt? The complete and ultimate answer is not found in human psychology or changing culture. It's found in Genesis chapter 3. Today, as David Hawking continues our study called The Results of the Fall, we'll discover how sin distorted God's perfect design even within the marriage relationship, and why the hope of restoration is found only through Jesus Christ. 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That's David, HOCKING.org. Well, let's join David now as we go back to Genesis chapter 3, verses 16 through 24, and continue our study of the results of the fall.
1: We said there are two consequences to the woman, physical results. One is sorrow in childbirth, which is a continual evidence of the truth of God's word, and also becomes God's illustration of salvation. For instance, in 1 Thessalonians 5, it says that the day of the Lord comes as a thief in the night, for when they shall say peace and safety, then sudden destruction comes upon them as travail upon a woman with child, and they will not escape. It uses what happened here in many different contexts as an illustration. Another illustration is in James 1. The very passage that says, every man is led away of his own lust and enticed, and when lust has conceived, it bringeth forth sin, and sin, when it's finished, brings forth death. What he's talking about is the bearing of a child. So God takes that and uses it constantly as an illustration. But the primary issue here, it's a reminder to every woman that the only hope to solve what Eve did in the garden is the child that will be born in the future. There is no other hope. And every time a woman suffers pain in childbirth, it's a reminder, a testimony, first of all, to the veracity of God's word that that will indeed happen, which it has continually through history. But it's also a reminder to every woman, as well as every man who sees it, that we need our confidence and faith in the childbearing, namely the bringing forth of the Messiah. I think it's a fascinating issue. But the second physical result is the hard one, and that is subjection to her husband's leadership. That is really hard. For instance, in 1 Corinthians 14, dealing with the use of tongues in the public assembly and prophecy, you remember it tells the women to keep silence, the wives. That if they want to learn anything, they're to ask their husbands at home. And a lot of gals are frustrated because they ask them and they say, I don't know. Well, you know. No, seriously, the issue is, again, submission of the wife to the husband, because the text says in 1 Corinthians 14, as the law teacheth, as the law speaks. There is not one verse in the Bible dealing with this except in Genesis 3, verse 16, which is in the law of God. So you see, what we're dealing with affects many, many passages in the Bible, and our whole attitudes of relationships one with another are really affected by what happened here. And a lot of people want to get out of this. They don't want to deal with this. It says, verse 16, thy desire shall be to thy husband, and he shall rule over thee. Now, I spent a little time with this because I know how Christians today are treating this. And believe me, I'd like to be sympathetic to creative alternatives here. But I cannot. I wouldn't be faithful to the word of God. Rule means rule. The Hebrew word mashal is used 143 times. That's what it means. To let you know how all-encompassing it is and how serious it is, let's just take a quick look. Genesis 24, verse 2. Abraham's going to send the servant to get a wife, Eliezer, for Isaac. Genesis 24, 2. Abraham said unto his eldest servant of his house, now watch this, that ruled, same Hebrew word as Genesis 3, 16. Ruled over how much? All. You say, well, I know a husband's to be a leader, but, you know, we need to draw a line as to, you know. Excuse me? It said he ruled over what? All that he had. That's what it says. Look at chapter 45, verse 8. So now it was not you that sent me hither, but God, Joseph's talking, he has made me a father to Pharaoh and Lord of all his house and a ruler, that's our word, throughout all the land of Egypt. Imagine that, the extensiveness of it. Turn to 1 Kings chapter 4. Let's take a look at another context. Maybe we can get some relief here. 1 Kings 4, verse 21. In verse 21, it says, and Solomon reigned. That's our same word in Genesis 3:16, the Hebrew word mashal. Solomon reigned over all kingdoms, from the river unto the land of the Philistines unto the border of Egypt. Pretty all-inclusive. Go to 1 Chronicles 29. Look at verse 12. In David's great prayer to the Lord, blessing the Lord before the congregation. Verse 12. He said, both riches and honor come of thee, and thou reignest, that's our word, over all. That's what it says. Look at Psalm 8, verse 6. I'm taking it out of different portions, the historical books, the law books, the writings, so that we see the balance. I'm not being tricky here. There's just not many options. In Psalm 8, verse 6, speaking of God's creation of man, and it says, thou madest him to have dominion over. There's our word, to rule, to have dominion over. The works of thy hands, thou hast put how much under his feet? All under his feet. Just another one in Psalm 103:19. It says, the Lord hath prepared his throne in the heavens and his kingdom ruleth. That's our word in Genesis 3:16. Ruleth over what? All again. Now back to Genesis 3. Genesis 3:16. Thy desire shall be to thy husband and he shall rule over thee. Let me show you chapter 4 and look at verse 7. God said to Cain, who murdered Abel, if you do well, shalt thou not be accepted? And if thou doest not well, sin lieth at the door, and unto thee shall be his desire, and thou shalt rule over him. It's the exact same phrases that's in Genesis 3:16. You say, what? But that's talking about a man and sin. That's right. Go back to Genesis 3:16. Your desire shall be to your husband. It's the same word in the Song of Solomon, chapter 7, verse 10, when she says, I am my beloved's and his desire is toward me. Wait a minute. Doesn't Genesis 3:16 say that her desire shall be to her husband? This is one of the hardest passages in the Bible. It really is. And I'm not claiming to really know all that's intended here by God. But I believe one of the most important things that is intended by God is that God, through woman's sin and being deceived, has now controlled her so that she is not free anymore. Now, please understand. I think when we get into the subject of marriage, it's kind of, you know, we all have our views and there's ramifications of what the Bible teaches. But I'm talking about the purity of Adam and Eve's relationship. Before the fall, there is no such binding restriction upon them. There is a glorious freedom and intimacy and relationship that's unmarred and is not perverted, not corrupted, not challenged, not threatened. There's no evidence of jealousy or suspicion or envy or anything else. I believe the first statement is a clear statement by God that to some is a positive now and should be looked at that way, I suppose, but from God's point of view is a negative result of what woman did. That now she will be controlled and limited completely by a relationship to her husband. It's the very thing that our secular culture is fighting. Some of the Bible teachers of the day speak of this as a protective umbrella. I'm not going to say who, but some of you know already by the language. A protective umbrella over the wife. When you look at that, it looks like a positive. But remember, it's a result of God's judgment. God is limiting the woman completely. And it is a result of the fall. But it's worse than that. The last statement says, he shall rule over thee. Why, you ask? I believe that subjection to the husband's leadership is a continual reminder of her act of independence. What Eve did is she took the leadership. God told Adam what to do. She was deceived, and she then gave to her husband to eat. And God has reminded her throughout all history that because of that act of independence, her husband is to rule over her. Now, the tragedy here is that that rule often becomes dictator-like and abusive, and men try to dominate the women, and that's not what the Bible says. They don't say that at all. In fact, God warns men about that. He said, if you don't dwell with your wife in an understanding way and treat her as a co-partner of the grace of life and relate to her as a weaker vessel, it says your prayer life will be cut off. It'll be hindered. And so the macho image of trying to dominate, threaten, and, hey, shape up, woman. Hey, that is not biblical. That is not loving. That does not represent the Lord Jesus at all. It's far from what God wants you to be. And, sir, if that's what you think in hearing this, you're way off base. You see, I see it not only as a judgment on a woman. I see it as a judgment on a man. Let me tell you something. There is a price to pay in leadership, because the flat-out issue is you are now accountable before God, and he's holding you responsible. The woman could say, but my freedom, my independence, my leadership is restricted by Turkey, or my husband. I don't like this. I want to rebel. And your very attitude of rebelling against what he says and what he wants you to do, and etc., is all evidence of what God has said. The very attitude of it shows why God did this. The independent spirit is not just in a woman, it's in a man. And you know, we get so messed up and one-sided in looking at an argument. Hey, God left these burdens on the human race to remind us of the consequence of the fall. That we'd never forget that we all need a Savior. What does man usually do? Does he become a wonderful, godly leader, spiritual head of his home, making every decision a right one, all for the benefit of his wife, to show love and tenderness and kindness? Is that what he does? No, he blows it in the first week of marriage, at least. One young gal who had just been married about 3 months here talked to me after one of the services and said, I think I made a big mistake. I said, why is that? He said, well, you know, in the marriage ceremony about him being a spiritual leader, he said he would be. There isn't anything spiritual about it. He talks such a good line, and I woke up with Mr. Carnality. I mean, you cannot believe the attitudes he has, and I'm just not going to take it. Now, there are problems on both sides of any kind of relationship, but let me tell you something. What God did here, please don't misunderstand, is a reminder to all of us that we need a Savior. The very consequences of the fall show us how much we need the Lord. Because of the consequences of the fall, man has now been in a place of leadership that he blows continually and makes a tragedy and a mess of the home, and God holds him accountable for his family, his wife, his children, the whole ball of wax. If you think it's a blessing, guys, you better forget it. You don't understand. And then there are women who want to say, I want my independence. I am not going to listen to him. I'm going to do what I want to do. And they go out there and they mess up their lives royally. And they are a tragedy and a disaster area because of one thing. They didn't understand what God said. He meant what he said. And it isn't right for a man to walk out here, all right, now you shape up, as we said a moment ago. That is not the attitude at all. That's not godly leadership. That's not loving leadership. But neither is it right for the woman to say, yelling down the aisle, honey, let's go home, I told you. There's nothing so disastrous as seeing that kind of thing. You see, there are problems on both sides, and we're all experiencing the results of Adam and Eve deciding to disobey God. Hey, let's be honest, people. We desperately need the Lord. We need the Lord. Both sides of this argument, we need the Lord. Let's take a look at the man for a quick moment. The man has two consequences. One, he will struggle from now on in acquiring his food for himself and his family. He will struggle from now on. You say, well, I'm not a farmer. This doesn't apply to me. Hey, you can sweat sitting at a desk.

0: eating to a man's heart than to lose his job. Nothing can cause him to lose his esteem and worth and masculinity anymore. Why? Because as a result of the fall, God holds him accountable for his family. If a man does not provide for his own family, he's denied the faith and is worse than an infidel. 1 Timothy 5:8. To be a Christian man and really love the Lord and not have a job, it hurts. It really hurts. And some men don't handle it well. You know that. Instead of realizing that when you lose your job, you still have a job, and that's to look for one every day. But some of us just flake out. We get depressed, we get discouraged, and we're not going to do anything. And it's sad, and maybe the jobs aren't available, or all of a sudden our expectations are greater than what the reality is. We don't want a lesser pay, and yet that's where it is. We don't want to just work for minimum wage. I'm here to tell you, I don't care what they pay you. If they don't pay you, work. You need to work. Every one of us needs to work. Doesn't matter what's a desk job or out there in the dirt. We need to work. God wanted us to work. And the truth of the matter is, it's going to be a struggle all through life to make it. That's the problem we have, because Adam was disobedient to God. But more serious than that, the second consequence physically is separation of the body from the soul, namely physical death, will occur because of the curse. They could have lived forever in that beautiful environment. Adam never had to sweat once. He didn't have a problem. He could have anything he wanted at any time he wanted. God made it all happen. The productivity was there. He didn't need to work at nothing. It was beautiful. Now, everything's changed. And now, there's a limit to how long he can live. And God says, "For dust you are, and unto dust you shall return." Physical death is a consequence of Adam's sin. Let's pray. Father, I thank you for the word of God. We'd be so lost without it. And we confess, Lord, that we struggle with its meanings and interpretations and its relevance to our day. And yet we know this is the word of God, and its principles never change. Lord, some of these things we don't like, and it's not easy to face that it's happened. And we want to run away from it instead of making it what it could be through Christ. I think of the issues of marriage, the hostility that's in so many homes, tension, the fight over leadership, wanting our own way, disagreeing over how things are handled. Oh God, we need you. And I pray that you will encourage us to see that without the Lord, we can't make it. Wives can never be what you want them to be, and husbands will never be what you want them to be. Lord, may this drive us to the cross. In Adam, all die, but praise God, in Christ, all will be made alive. And Lord, I pray as we examine the depths of depravity that have hit us spiritually because of Adam's fall, may we, Lord, understand that without you, we are nothing. And there is no hope. And we need obedience and submission to our blessed Lord. We need to wake up every day and report for duty. Say, Lord, what do you want me to do? Help me, Father, to live life the way you want, to be in my attitudes what you would want. And may we have the courage to take them to the Lord and to seek his help. May we not let things that are wrong continue. Give us the courage to deal with them. Help us, Lord, to see our own role and responsibility and not to keep criticizing the other person. Help us, Lord, to accept things as they are. The curse is here. The results of depravity are very evident. Help us, Lord, to know that your love covers a multitude of sins, that your love is filled with forgiveness, kindness, graciousness, goodness. And may we, Lord, reflect you, your beauty in all of our relationships with others. We thank you in Jesus' name. Amen.
1: Well, thank you, David. And, you know, if you've strayed from the Lord, or maybe you're wondering whether God could still love you because of where you're at in your life right now, well, download your free copy of the booklet, Does God Truly Love Me? 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That's Does God Truly Love Me? 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

0: 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And for everyone listening, Matt and I have more to tell you about two helpful resources available from Hope for Today. It's our special featured pack for the month. And Matt, let's get some details.
1: Does the Bible teach the rapture of the church before the tribulation? Is the concept of a rapture of the church simply a creation of wishful thinking, like religious leaders in history?
0: How about why believe in a rapture? Matt, what about differing views regarding the timing and events incorporated in the return of our Lord Jesus?
1: Yeah, is there a straightforward point-by-point outline in Scripture that settles the question, once and for all, does the Bible teach the rapture of the church?
0: Well, Matt, we're going to help folks take the stress out of that question and stick with the Bible.
1: The whole Bible. Bible and nothing but the Bible?
0: Nothing but the Bible. To discover the solid teaching regarding the rapture and related events. Inside, does the Bible teach the rapture of the church by David Hawking?
1: Does the Bible teach the rapture of the church is the first part of our special resource package for July.
0: Okay, what's the second part?
1: Okay, that special item is also a booklet by my dad. It's titled The Security of the Believer.
0: Now, many believers today, and we see these in the calls and the questions that we get, believers agonizing today over their salvation. Are they really saved? Do their struggles invalidate their security in Christ? And can they or any of us lose our salvation?
1: What are the signs, Jim, the evidences that we are indeed saved? Is there such a thing as eternal security at all?
0: Matt, let's help folks put the questions to rest and discover what God's Word teaches on the security of the believer. Inside this booklet, The Security of the Believer. And Matt, when you're confident in your security in Christ, you can be absolutely confident that you're ready for the Lord's return.
1: Amen. And you know, our July special resource pack, Does the Bible Teach the Rapture and the Security of the Believer, is just $10. Your purchase will bless you and help the ministry of Hope for Today.
0: 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And here's David. He's got a brief update on the ministry of Hope for Today to share with us. David?
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0: I tell a story about when I was leaving the house with the kids and I was in a rush and I hit my shoulder on a coat rack, left a black and blue mark.
1: That's Counselor Deborah Falada on Focus on the Family Minute about healing the deep wounds in your soul.
0: And later that evening, John came over to give me a hug. He didn't know that there was a bruise there. He pushed up against it and I reacted like, ow, you know, pushed him away. This is what we do with our emotional sore spots, our emotional wounds. You may not have caused the wound, but you get close enough to me to push on it. And when you get close enough to me in relationships or say something or do something that's going to push on that wound, I'm going to react. But what if the reaction is God revealing something that he wants to heal in me?
1: More insights from Deborah Falada today on communicating about what's really going on in your heart at familyminute.org.
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5: John Wycliffe was the first to protest. He was the first of a long line of Protestants. Protestants. You see, he saw through the corruption of the papacy. He himself a Roman Catholic priest. He himself a preacher of the truth. But he realized the more he was at his craft, the less the people knew or could ever know about God. For the Bible was in a dead language known only by the clergy, and it was chained to a pulpit occupied by clergy. And this Latin Vulgate version of Scripture, known by the secret-minded clergy of that day, poured over the text, but actually did not teach it so that people could understand it. Wycliffe became growingly concerned about the ignorance of the populace, and he realized that that, mixed with the corruption of the ecclesiastical government, the people would never come to know the truth. He grieved that the scriptures were found only in the language of the clergy. To quote Jesus, he viewed the Pope and many of his fellow priests as whitewashed sepulchers. Outside, they appeared beautiful, but inside, they were full of dead men's bones. Blind guides, morally corrupt. The church, he felt, rather than instructing the people, kept the people in ignorance. He decided to do something about it, Wycliffe did. And he struck the spark by taking on the Herculean project of translating the old Latin Vulgate into the English vernacular. Horrendous task. He not only operated alone in the task, but he was abused, slandered, hated, viewed as a deviant, as a man who was out for no good. He was stripped of his professor of divinity at Oxford University. He was branded, and I quote, an instrument of the devil, the author of schism. But his immortal task was accomplished. Finally, while he was in exile, fighting against time and death. This innocent man with a heart for God and a mind that was exceedingly brilliant, wrote in the flyleaf of that ancient version these words, "The Bible is translated and shall make possible a government of the people, by the people, and for the people." Little did he realize that some 500 years later, on a blood-drenched battlefield in a state named Pennsylvania, in a country yet to be discovered, a struggling president of a new government would use those very words in the declaration of his Gettysburg Address. But they were not original with Lincoln. They were first penned by John Wycliffe, who struck the spark. He died peacefully, but his followers did not. By now, the Protestants were growing in number. Rather than persecution assaulting and diminishing growth, it simply purified and excelled and accelerated it. By this time, there were numerous followers of Wycliffe. There was a growing number of men and women who were determined to stand alone, even if it meant death, which indeed it did. Martyrdom became more and more the order of the day.
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1: Love has the power. Love enables us to be well-mannered and to be polite and to be careful no matter what's going on around us and no matter who it is. It's not that we're just to be well-mannered in public. We're to be well-mannered and polite in private because we're the sons and daughters of God. And he says, by this all men shall know that you're my disciples, that you have love one toward another. How does love act?
2: Pleasant words, warm embraces, and kind gestures make us feel good, but they aren't necessarily the marks of true love. Today's message on In Touch, the teaching ministry of Dr. Charles Stanley, points us to a love that goes deeper than kindness and affection. We'll explore 1 Corinthians chapter 13 to enrich our understanding of the power of love.

A warm welcome to our program, Prophecy for Today, where we study biblical prophecy and its application to our daily life. It's a wonderful day to worship God. I'm William Steves. Let's pray. Dear Lord and Father, as I approach the throne of grace today, I am in awe of the privilege of your word. That a God, exalted such as you, should choose to reveal yourself to us is magnificent and almost beyond belief. And that you should allow us to learn and study your word is a blessing entirely beyond compare. Help us never to forget the magnitude of your grace. And it's in Jesus' name I pray. Amen.

Maranatha, friends, the Lord is coming. Psalm 3, verse 3. But thou, O Lord, art a shield for me, my glory, and the lifter up of mine head. What a wonderful set of truths about our God. He is our shield, the one who protects us from all manner of wickedness, temptations, and troubles. Behind the shield of God's might, we can rest in confidence. But he is not just our shield. He is our glory. He is the one in which we rejoice, the hope which allows us to sing. And not only is he the shield who protects us, not only is he the glory that we rejoice in, but he is the one who lifts up our head. When we are discouraged, when we feel overwrought by the circumstances of life, we can rest confident in a Lord who lifts up our head, who pulls us from the miry clay, who sets our feet on the solid rock of his grace and power. This psalm was written as David fled from the rebellion of his son, Absalom. Even in such a dire strait, he could rest in the work of the Lord. We too can rest in that same Lord, the Lord who is our shield, our glory, and the lifter up of our head. 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I'm William Steves. 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Our mailing address is The People's Gospel Hour, Post Office Box 1660, Halifax, Nova Scotia, Canada, B3J3A1. And our United States address is The People's Gospel Hour, Post Office Box 55862, Boston, Massachusetts, 02205.

0: And now, the familiar voice of Pastor Perry F. Rockwood, who is at home with the Lord.
1: Shall we pray? Father, we would meet with God today. We thank thee for thy love and blessing. We thank thee for all the way that thou doth lead. Pray today that thou wilt be in our midst to bless and to speak and to draw many to thyself. Oh, we pray today for souls, precious souls for whom Christ died, and pray that today many might see their need and come to the Savior. We ask it in Jesus' name. Amen. We're speaking this week on the prophecies of Psalm 22 and 23 and 24. And we saw that this Psalm 22 is one of the most convincing evidences in the whole Bible of the miraculous character of inspired prophecy. It certainly sets forth the words of the Lord Jesus in John 10:11, "I am the good shepherd giveth his life for the sheep." I wonder, have you read Psalm 22 before we go to the 23rd Psalm? My, it's tremendous. My God, why hast thou forsaken me? My, here's the cross back in the Old Testament, and here's the cry from the heart of our Lord, that God, who could not look at sin, turned his back upon the Son of God as he bore in his own body your sins and mine on the tree. Why art thou so far from helping me and from the words of my roaring? God was now far from his Son because his Son was there, representing a substitute for every sinner. Oh, my God, I cry in the daytime, but thou hearest not, and in the night season, and am not silent. And we enter into the personal agony of the Lord Jesus as he was there to give his life a ransom for many. The 22nd Psalm breaks our hearts, and I trust that you've been reading it through. Now we come to the 23rd Psalm, of course. We come to such a familiar one. How we all love it, and what a blessing it has been to people all down through the years. The Lord is my shepherd. I shall not want. He maketh me to lie down in green pastures. He leadeth me beside the stilly waters. He restoreth my soul. He leadeth me in the paths of righteousness for his name's sake. Yea, though I walk through the valley of the shadow of death, I will fear no evil. For thou art with me, thy rod and thy staff, they comfort me. Thou preparest a table before me in the presence of mine enemies. Thou anointest my head with oil, my cup runneth over. Surely goodness and mercy shall follow me all the days of my life, and I will dwell in the house of the Lord forever. Now, what Christ did for us on the cross is the past tense of the gospel and of our salvation. What he is doing for us now, moment by moment, is the present tense. And this precious psalm declares it: the Lord is now my shepherd. Only a risen Lord could be our present Savior. Psalm 22:22 looks forward from crucifixion and death to the resurrection. And Hebrews 13:20 and 21 explains the 23rd Psalm. Now the God of peace that brought again from the dead our Lord Jesus, that great shepherd of the sheep, through the blood of the everlasting covenant, make you perfect in every good work to do his will, working in you that which is well-pleasing in his sight, through Jesus Christ, to whom be glory forever and ever. Amen. The good shepherd laid down his life for the sheep, but he did so in order that he might take it again. John 10:17, I have power to lay it down, and I have power to take it again. The good shepherd has taken his life again in Psalm 23, having risen from the dead, that through death he might destroy him that had the power of death, that is the devil, and deliver them who through fear of death were all their lifetime subject to bondage. Hebrews 2:14 and 15. Because a risen Lord is our great shepherd, we have nothing to fear. Yea, though I walk through the valley of the shadow of death, I will fear no evil, for thou art with me. O death, where is thy sting? O grave, where is thy victory? The sting of death is sin, and the strength of sin is the law. But thanks be to God, which giveth us the victory through our Lord Jesus Christ. 1 Corinthians 15:55-57. It is because our Lord died for us and rose again and is living today and is always with us that we can know him. There's a beautiful incident of a gathering where an aged minister and a distinguished actor were present. The actor was asked to give a recitation, and at the minister's request, he repeated the 23rd Psalm. It was a beautiful rendering, and a subdued murmur of praise was heard when he finished. Then he turned to the old minister and asked him to repeat the psalm. When the aged man of God had finished, there were tears in all their eyes. And no one felt the difference more keenly than the great actor. "I know the psalm," he said, "but you know the shepherd." And I'm wondering today, do you know the shepherd in a personal way? It's not just enough to memorize the 23rd Psalm and say, "The Lord is my shepherd," from our heads. But from your heart, can you say, "The Lord is right now my shepherd, the one who died for me and rose again, and the one who is with me day by day and has promised to be with me for life and for death, for time and eternity." And friends, he's the same one who waits today to save to the uttermost all who come to him by faith. Oh, we need the Lord. Every one of us are sinners. The Bible declares there is no difference, for all have sinned and come short of the glory of God. And I pray today, friends, that you might be willing to confess to the Lord that you know you're a sinner on the way to hell and that Jesus Christ died for you and he waits to save you today. Will you come just as you are and receive him as your own personal Savior? We'd be so glad to hear from you and help you and write you and send you some helpful Christian literature. This broadcast is sponsored by the People's Gospel Hour, Halifax, Nova Scotia, Canada, B3J3A1. 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
3: Welcome to Grace to You with the Bible teaching of John MacArthur. I'm your host, Phil Johnson. From coal that keeps the lights on in countless homes, to petroleum that helps fuel millions of cars, to the sun that brings warmth to everything on the globe, God has given our planet an amazing array of power sources. But there's none more dynamic than the one you carry to church each week. John MacArthur shows you how to make the most of that miraculous power source today on Grace to You, as John continues his series titled The Transforming Power of Scripture. And now here's John with the lesson.
2: Let's talk a little bit about what it means that all Scripture, or every Scripture, is inspired by God. Just what is inherent in that thought? The content of the Bible is revelation. The process by which God gave us that revelation is inspiration, and inspiration was God putting His revelation in, as it were, the hands of men to be written down, first to be spoken and proclaimed.

somebody an idea without words. Doesn't make any sense. And when Moses wanted to excuse himself from speaking for the Lord because he wasn't eloquent, God didn't say, I will be with your mind and teach you what to think. He said, I will be with your what? Your mouth and teach you what to say. It was words, not thoughts. Without words, whatever they are. Amos said, I was no prophet, neither was I a prophet's son, but I was a herdsman and a dresser of sycamore trees. And Jehovah took me from following the flock, and Jehovah said to me, go prophesy unto my people Israel. Jehovah said to me, Paul's marvelous conversion experience, he was confronted by Ananias. He records it in Acts 22, the God of our fathers hath appointed thee to know his will and to see the righteous one and to hear a voice from his mouth. God appointed Paul to listen to him and speak what he was told. John said, I was in the Spirit on the Lord's day and I heard behind me a great voice saying, what you see, write in a book. Write therefore the things which you saw, the things which are, the things which shall come to pass hereafter. Even Christ, the Word made flesh, said that he received his message from his Father. Isaiah said of Christ, Jehovah has made him a mouth like a sharp sword. And the Lord Jehovah has given me, he said, the tongue of them that are taught. He even taught Christ what to say. You can't have thoughts without words. That kind of concept is foolish. You might as well talk about a tune without notes or music without a melody. You might as well talk about sun without light or a sum without figures or geology without rocks or anthropology without men as thoughts without words. Quite the contrary. Look at 1 Peter for a moment. Show you an interesting thing. 1 Peter 1, 10 and 11. This illustrates a principle. Peter is writing with reference to the Old Testament prophets as they recorded truth regarding the Messiah. He says, as to this salvation, the prophets who prophesied of the grace that would come to you made careful search and inquiry, seeking to know what person or time the Spirit of Christ within them was indicating. In other words, here they were, prophets of the Old Testament, being borne along by the Holy Spirit and being borne along to speak and write about the Messiah. And as they were speaking or writing about the Messiah, they were making careful search and inquiry to figure out what they were talking about. The point is this. Not only does the Bible not teach that there are thoughts without words, it does teach that sometimes God gave words without thoughts in that sense. I don't mean mindless mechanical dictation, but there were many things that the writers of the Old Testament wrote that they did not fully comprehend. It is not a question of them writing down the distillation of their religious genius. It is a question of them writing the words that God gave them, whether they understood them fully or not. And that's why in Matthew 24:35 it says, heaven and earth shall pass away, but my words, not my thoughts, shall not pass away. Then somebody else comes along and says, well, but the Bible is inspired when it speaks of sacred things, not when it talks about secular things like science and history and geography and all of that. And you have to deal with that periodically. There are those who say the history of the Bible is in error, the geography of the Bible is in error, the mathematics of the Bible is in error, the scientific statements of the Bible are erroneous. But don't worry, inspiration only guarantees the sacred, not the secular. Which is like saying God is good at religious things, but he really needs help in other areas. Doesn't do well with other data. And there are all kinds of people who want to attack the Bible on that basis. Let me give you a couple of illustrations, kind of curious ones. In, one that you probably are somewhat familiar with is given, and we won't look it up, in Joshua 10, where it talks about the fact that the battle was going on, Joshua 10, about verse 12 and following, and it says that in the middle of the battle, the sun, what? Stood still. And the critics for years, you know, have laughed and mocked that and said the sun stood still. Now, how scientific is that? If there was an unchanging relationship between the earth and the sun, what it meant was the earth stood still. See, that's scientific, they say. The Bible is so unscientific. But the fact is, if you were there that day, it would look to you like the sun stood still. And that same critic who wants to despair of what the Bible says would be the first guy in the morning to bounce out of bed, look out the back window of his house and say, what a beautiful sunrise. That's not a sunrise, by the way. But nobody goes out and says, oh, what a lovely earth revolving. And nobody says that at night either. And we say things like that all the time. We say people in Australia live down.

0: under. Down under what? That's not any more down under than being here is. But that's a figure of speech. We say, well, we search the four corners of the earth. What corners? There are some things we speak from human perspective that are not intended to be statements of the technical elements of scientific data. Then there is the record in the book of Kings, 2 Kings chapter 18, where you have Sennacherib and you have the transaction that's made with Hezekiah. And it says there that he gave 30 talents of gold and 300 talents of silver, which doesn't seem like any kind of issue until archaeologists discovered the Assyrian records of that transaction between Hezekiah and Sennacherib. In fact, they have discovered Sennacherib's own record. And in Sennacherib's record, he has 800 talents of silver instead of 300 talents. And the critics said, you see, this is the kind of thing the Bible messes up on because it's not careful about little numbers. And then further archaeological studies have revealed that the standard of calculating gold was the same in Judea and Syria, but the standard of calculating silver was different, and a Judean and Syrian talent were so different that it took 800 Syrian talents to equal 300 Hebrew talents, and that's exactly what the Scripture said. Scripture speaking in the Hebrew and the Sennacherib record in the Syrian. Let me show you another one. There are many like that where the Bible is supposedly in error, and it isn't if you look closely. One very curious one is in Numbers 11. Turn to it. It's the fourth book in the Old Testament. You can find it. Numbers 11, verse 31. This I think to be an interesting one. There went forth a wind from the Lord. Now, the children of Israel wandering around the Sinai at this time, they have to be fed. And so the Lord's going to feed him. And how he feeds him is quite curious. He sent a wind and it brought quail from the sea. This wind blew in quail. And the quail came into the camp. And they came beside the camp about a day's journey on this side and a day's journey on the other side. So not only were they around, but they were around for quite an extensive range of area. And it says, not only were they one day's journey on that side of the camp, one day's journey on this side of the camp, all filled with quail, but 2 cubits deep. 2 cubits deep. About 2 cubits deep. A cubit was originally sort of from your elbow to the end of your hand, maybe 18 inches, give or take. So you're talking 3 to 4 feet. It's an about kind of figure. Let's take the critic who decided that it was kind of 4 feet. So he thought he'd do some calculation. He said, this is one of the most ridiculous things he ever read. You mean that one day's journey on that side and one day's journey on this side, that whole entire area around the camp of Israel is 4 feet deep in quail? So he calculated. That would be 19,538,468,306,672 quail. And so naturally that was cause for great laughter. Sure, 19 trillion quail all piled up. But he only showed his ignorance. The Hebrew Scripture doesn't say they were stacked up from the ground up. What Scripture indicates in the Hebrew text is that God blew the quail into the wilderness from the Nile Valley, and the birds all came flying in about 2 cubits above the ground. That's what it says. Quail don't usually just come in and hover about 2 cubits above the ground, but they were blown in there by the Lord, and it was easy for the people to get them that way. They just reach out and say, which one would you like? I'll take that one. Take a stick and whop that one in the head. The quail were coming in, flying at that level and hovering in the area until all the people had all that they wanted. Listen, when the Bible talks about science, when the Bible talks about history, when the Bible talks about mathematics, whatever it is the Bible talks about, it is the Word of God. And God is infallible and His Word is equally infallible. Critics want to mock the Scripture. And yet the Bible is scientifically accurate, contains the basic principles of science. You can take science, for example, in its most basic elements. The most basic elements of science, time, force, action, space, matter. Those five things. Herbert Spencer, 1903, died. He reduced everything that is to those categories. Time, force, action, space, matter. Said everything in the universe fits into those. That is the matrix of existence. So in 1903, he died having been hailed as a great, brilliant man because he discovered that. And what he didn't realize was in the first verse of the Bible. In the beginning, that's time, God, that's force, created, that's action, the heavens, that's space, the earth, that's matter. The matrix of existence was in the first verse. The universe is a continuum of time, force, action, space, matter. And one can't exist without the other. Therefore, the entire continuum must have existed simultaneously from the beginning. It all had to begin together. Science has to be in that matrix. No one element of that matrix can be missing, or you can't have what we have in existence today. And once the universe had been created, its processes were designed to operate in an orderly fashion. All of energy and matter was sustained by their interplay so that no further creation was needed. Once you generate time, force, action, space, and matter, that's it. That's all you need. And Genesis 2:2 says, God ended the work which God had made. He did it and it was done. He did it all at once, created the whole matrix, that was it. There's never been any creation since then because there doesn't need to be any creation since then. The complete cessation of creative activity has been called the first law of thermodynamics by science, or the law of conservation of mass and energy, which Einstein spent a lot of time on. It is the most basic, universal, certain of all scientific principles. And it's right there in the Word of God. He ceased from doing what he'd done. It was over. He did it all at once, and that was it. And it would conserve itself by its very nature. The second law of thermodynamics is the law of increasing disorder, that all of that system in that matrix is running down, disintegrating, and will eventually come up dead. And that we're seeing in no uncertain terms. The whole creation, Romans 8 says, is groaning and groaning and groaning and waiting for the curse to be reversed. Science cannot explain, are you ready for this? The second law of thermodynamics. They don't know why everything is decreasing into disorder, all running down, heading toward deadness. The Bible is the only place you can go for an explanation, and the explanation is a little three-letter word that says sin. Sin. The Bible is accurate on everything it talks about. Whether you're talking about geology, geodesy, meteorology, physiology, biology, anthropology, astronomy, hydrology, I don't care what you're talking about, when the Bible speaks, it's accurate. And then you look at things in the Bible like prophecy. Look at Ezekiel chapter 28, and I'll just give you this one insight, which is so great to show you the accuracy of Scripture historically. Ezekiel 26 to 28, we'll go back 26. Here comes a prophecy to Ezekiel about the destruction of the city of Tyre. Tyre was a Phoenician stronghold. Tyre was a fairly significant city, large city, on the coast of Phoenicia, now known as Palestine. And the word of the Lord came to Ezekiel in verse 2 of chapter 26, telling about the destruction of the place. Son of man, because Tyre has said concerning Jerusalem, aha, the gateway of the peoples is broken. It is open to me. I shall be filled now that she is laid waste. In other words, because Tyre mocked Jerusalem, therefore, thus says the Lord God, behold, I'm against you, O Tyre. I'll bring upon you many nations against you as the sea brings up its waves. They will destroy the walls of Tyre, break down her towers. I will scrape her debris from her, make her a bare rock. She will be a place for the spreading of nets in the midst of the sea, for I have spoken, declares the Lord God, and she will become spoil for the nations. Also her daughters who are on the mainland land will be slain by the sword, and they will know that I am the Lord. For thus says the Lord God, behold, I will bring upon Tyre from the north Nebuchadnezzar, king of Babylon, king of kings and horses, chariots, cavalry, and a great army. He will slay your daughters on the mainland with the sword. He will make siege walls against you, cast up a mound against you, and raise up a large shield against you. And the blow of his battering rams he will direct against your walls, and with his axes he will break down your towers. Because of the multitude of his horses, the dust raised by them will cover you. Your walls will shake at the noise of cavalry and wagons and chariots when he enters your gates as men enter a city that is breached. With the hooves of his horses, he will trample all your streets. He will slay your people with a sword, and your strong pillars will come down to the ground. Also, they will make a spoil of your riches and a prey of your merchandise, break down your walls and destroy your pleasant houses, and throw your stones and your timbers and your debris into the water. So I will silence the sound of your songs, and the sound of your harps will be heard no more. I'll make you a bare rock. You will be a place for the spreading of nets. You will be built no more, for I, the Lord, have spoken, declares the Lord God. Thus says the Lord God to Tyre. Now, that's pretty detailed stuff, folks. I mean, that is not some kind of general prophecy. Very specific. This is a great Phoenician city. From the 7th century BC, it controlled Phoenicia. It had strong walls. About 150 feet high was the wall. That's very high. 15 feet thick. Hiram I was its king. He helped David build the palace. He helped Solomon build the temple. 3 years after this prophecy was given, Nebuchadnezzar came and laid a 13-year siege on that city. See, they were walled cities, so all you had to do was, if you couldn't get in the city, you just cut off anything coming into the city, and they eventually starved. It took him 13 years, from 585 to 573. Finally, the city surrendered because they were all dying. And Nebuchadnezzar broke down the walls and the towers, destroyed the city, did every single thing Ezekiel said he would do, and of course, he wasn't reading Ezekiel when he did it. He got in the city. He didn't find the spoils. He thought he was going to find spoils, but they had used their fleet to take the spoils out. They took all the spoils to a half mile away island off the coast. And of course, in chapter 29, Ezekiel said, "You'll gain no plunder. You'll gain no plunder." Just exactly that happened. When he got there, they had taken all the valuables off to the island. Nebuchadnezzar had no naval force to go off and get it. The island then became the new city, and it flourished for 250 years out on that island. Only part of the prophecy was fulfilled. The part about Nebuchadnezzar, the part about destroying the wall, smashing it down, slaughtering the people, not getting the spoil. But not all of it was yet complete. The ruins were still on the old site. The rubble was still there. After 250 years, a 24-year-old guy came by the name of Alexander the Great. He had 33,000 infantrymen. He had 15,000 cavalry. He had just defeated the Persians, and he was on his way to Egypt. He needed supplies, so he came by the now island city of Tyre, and he sent word, "I want you to supply all of my men and all of my horses and all of my army." And they said, "You don't have a navy, and we're on an island. We're not going to help you at all." He didn't like that, and it wasn't good to get Alexander mad. He didn't have a fleet, so he decided he had to get away to go to that island. So he did what Ezekiel the prophet said would be done. It said that the place would be scraped bare as a rock and all the rubble would be thrown into the sea. Well, what conqueror in his right mind would ever do that? Why waste your time once you've conquered the place, picking up everything and throwing it in the ocean? All the stone and all the rest of it. But that's exactly what had to happen. So Alexander did it. He took all the debris and built a 2,000-foot long, 200-foot wide causeway all the way to the island with all the debris. Now the island had fortified itself as well with powerful walls that reached right down to the edge of the sea. And as Alexander got closer, he realized he's going to have to get over those walls. So in order to pull it off, he built these massive towers called Heliopolis, 160 feet high according to the record, 20 stories high. And they held artillery, and they held a drawbridge, and just pushed the towers out the causeway, shot at the people from them. When they got to the wall, dropped the bridges down, and walked right in. In the process, of course, all the way along, the people are throwing things and shooting things off the wall, and they invented what were called tortoises, big shells that they held over the workers who were building the causeway. Took him 7 months. He went in and murdered 8,000 people. Over a period of a few months, executed 7,000 more and sold 30,000 into slavery and fulfilled every single detail of the prophecy. And though the city of Jerusalem has been rebuilt 17 times, Tyre has never been rebuilt. And that's exactly what God said. You will be built no more. And you know what they do? Go there today. You'll find out what they do. They drive fishnets there. Just what it said. What's the probability of that? About 1 in 75 million happening by chance. By the way, a sister city by the name of Sidon also received a prophecy. Verse 22 of Ezekiel 28. Thus says the Lord God, "I'm against you, O Sidon. I'll be glorified in your midst. Then they will know that I am the Lord when I execute judgments in her, and I'll manifest my holiness in her, for I'll send pestilence, blood to her streets. The wounded will fall in her midst by the sword upon her on every side. Then they will know that I am the Lord." Going to make it a bloody mess. It's the center of Baal worship, by the way, about 20 miles north of Tyre. Prophecy said blood in the streets, swords everywhere, but no prophecy of ultimate destruction. That's what happened. Blood everywhere, swords everywhere. That poor city was beleaguered and besieged again and again and again and again. But it's still a city, and today it's called Saida, and it's still there. In 351 BC, it was ruled by Persia. There was a seizure of that city and the revolution then. All hope of saving the city was gone. the people being attacked by the Persians. 40,000 of them chose to die rather than submit to Persian violence, so they set themselves on fire and burned themselves up with their own houses. Blood flowed in the streets over and over again. That city, Sidon or Saida, was taken 3 times by the Crusaders, 3 times by the Muslims. In 1840, it was bombarded by the combined forces of England, France, and Turkey, but it's still there because God didn't say it would be destroyed. It's still there. You can study the Bible and it'll predict things historically that are absolutely accurate. Ezekiel 30 predicted the destruction of Egypt. Nahum 1, the destruction of Nineveh. Isaiah 13, the destruction of Babylon. Hosea 13, the destruction of Samaria. Ezekiel 25, the destruction of Moab and Ammon. One mathematician by the name of Peter Stoner took 11 of the prophecies with all their detail and calculated the probability of that occurring by chance, 1 in 5.76 times 10 to the 59th power. So what does that mean? I don't know. I can't even think like that. How do you calculate that? I mean, how do you understand that? Well, he estimated it this way, that if the whole universe contained 2 trillion galaxies, and each galaxy of 2 trillion had 100 billion stars, we could make all the stars in all those galaxies 2 × 10⁵ out of silver dollars. Incredible number. These kinds of probabilities just don't happen. So when you see the Bible speak scientifically, geographically, historically, or whatever it is, it's accurate. This is the Word of God. And what is the benefit of it? 2 Timothy 3. What's the benefit of it? All Scripture is inspired by God, profitable for teaching, for reproof, for correction, for training in righteousness, that the man of God may be adequate, fully equipped for every good work. What a tremendous thing. We not only have the Word of God, but we have the Word of God, which can fully equip us for every good work. I mean, it would be one thing if we just had a nice word from God, but we have a life-changing word from God. And what should be our response? Believe it, first of all. Believe it. Secondly, study it. Thirdly, honor it. God is exalted above His name. Love it. Oh, how I love thy law, David said in Psalm 119:97. Obey it. Do what it commands. Fight for it. Jude 3, earnestly contend for the faith and preach it. 2 Timothy 4:2, preach the word. Let's pray together. Every word that proceeds out of the mouth of God, what a statement. Father, how thrilled we are to know that that's what our Bible is. Words that have proceeded out of the mouth of God. The God who not only knows history, but writes it. Who not only understands science, but created it. Who not only understands the spiritual dimension, but is that reality. Oh God, what a treasure. Help us to love your word, to honor your word, to believe your word, to study your word, to defend your word, to proclaim your word. Make us people of the book who, while we're feeding ourselves all the rest of the things in this life, do not forget that we really live by every word that comes out of your mouth. Father, help us to make the commitments that we each need to make to refresh our devotion to your word, for in it you're revealed, and we long so to know you. May we realize that knowing you comes through your word and through those trials and experiences of life in which we apply that word. Meet every need of every heart in Christ's name. Amen.
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0: Have you ever looked at your circumstances and concluded that the timing is just all wrong? That the situation is too messy, too complicated, too far gone for anything good to come from it? We've all been there. But what if the very moment that looks most impossible to you is precisely the moment God has been waiting for? Today on Insight for Living, Chuck Swindoll begins a message that will challenge everything you think you know about impossible situations. This is the final message in Chuck's 12-part series called How Great is Our God.
1: If you have a copy of the scriptures with you today, will you open your Bible to the third gospel, named the Gospel by Luke, first chapter beginning at verse 26 through verse 38. We have one of the early accounts of that scene where Mary was informed of the plan of God for the bringing of His Son, the Messiah. Luke 1:26. Now in the sixth month, the angel Gabriel was sent from God to a city in Galilee called Nazareth, to a virgin engaged to a man whose name was Joseph, of the descendants of David, and the virgin's name was Mary. And coming in, he said to her, "Greetings, favored one, the Lord is with you." She was very perplexed at this statement, kept pondering what kind of salutation this was. The angel said to her, "Do not be afraid, Mary, for you have found favor with God. And behold, you will conceive in your womb and bear a son, and you shall name him Jesus. He will be great and will be called the Son of the Most High, and the Lord God will give him the throne of his father David, and he will reign over the house of Jacob forever, and his kingdom will have no end." Mary said to the angel, "How can this be, since I am a virgin?" The angel answered and said to her, "The Holy Spirit will come upon you, and the power of the Most High will overshadow you. And for that reason, the Holy Child shall be called the Son of God. And behold, even your relative Elizabeth has also conceived a son in her old age. And she who was called barren is now in her sixth month. For nothing will be impossible with God." And Mary said, "Behold, the bondslave of the Lord. May it be done to me according to your word." And the angel departed from her.
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1: The old college professor loved to ask each entering class the same question. "What would you recommend?" And then he spelled out the situation. A middle-aged man was rather ill-tempered and sometimes brutal. According to some reports, he drank too much. He had a hard time holding a job, and he was weak-willed. His wife, she was not well physically. Ultimately, she died of the disease that had plagued her for years, tuberculosis. Of the 8 children born to her, only 3 lived to adulthood. At this particular time and in that region of the world, death rate among children was high. Only 3 out of 5 made it to adulthood. They died of typhoid fever, diphtheria, smallpox, and the most dread of all diseases at the time, syphilis. The woman now discovers she is again pregnant. Chances are good she will not live through childbirth. All right, class, what would you recommend? Not surprisingly, the great majority, year after year, almost in unison and without hesitation, in one word announced abortion. And as they had a chance to explain it, the woman has no reason to give birth, to struggle through the birth and possibly die. Congratulations, said the prof. You have just killed Ludwig van Beethoven. On the 6th of December each year, music lovers the world over pause and recognize the enduring music of this genius, who in less than 60 years on this earth left us with music we love to hear to this day. Most of us had little, if any, awareness of the threatening situation that surrounded his birth. And by the way, his mother lived on, which is often the case. We celebrate the lives of great men and women, some of them having been borderline geniuses during their earthly life, having left great contributions to this earth, and seldom do we pause and think about that which surrounded the pregnancy of their mother and the early childhood of their lives. Travel from the 1770s back a number of centuries to another era and another time. A time when most women needed to think twice before they even gave thought to a new birth. Sherwood Wirt, now gone from us, leaves this in his legacy as he describes the times. The people were being heavily taxed and faced every prospect of sharp increases to cover the expanding military expenses. The threat of world domination by a cruel, ungodly, power-intoxicated band of terrorists was ever just below the threshold of consciousness. Moral deterioration had corrupted the upper levels of society and was moving rapidly into the broad base of the populace. Intense nationalistic feeling was clashing openly with new and sinister forms of imperialism. Conformity was the spirit of the age. Government handouts were being issued with increasing lavishness to keep the population from rising up and throwing out its leaders. Interest rates were spiraling upward in the midst of an inflated economy. External religious observances were considered a political asset. An abnormal emphasis was being placed on sports and athletic competitions. Racial tensions were at the breaking point. The one in charge of the nation was now approving the deaths of babies. In such a time and amid such a people, a child was born to a migrant couple who just signed up for a fresh round of taxation. It doesn't sound like the kind of setting into which you would want anyone to be born. And if given the opportunity to offer our recommendation, we would probably say, get out of the country at best, or don't even have that child at worst. But God's opinion, which is always greater than ours, stated so clearly in Galatians 4 and verse 4, when the fullness of time came, God sent forth his son. I like the way one of the paraphrases renders it. When the right time came, the time God decided on, he sent his son. It's easy to forget the kind of times into which Jesus was born. And what makes his birth all the more amazing is that it was, in God's estimation, the right moment. Though in the world's eyes, there would have been 100 reasons to choose another time, either before then or after the fact. But those prophecies waited to be fulfilled. And that is what was accomplished according to God's promise, just as he planned it. Some dear friend of our family told Cynthia and me, even before we started having children, if you wait till you can afford them, you'll never have children. Wise words. If God were to wait until time was just right, there would never have been a son sent. But against all the odds, and in spite of the threatening situation that even this young couple faced after the birth, God brought forth his son. And by the way, he had all of the arrangements put together before time ever began. I provided you in my outline today on the reverse side a chart I want you to look at. Sometimes it is difficult to track the original events when they are packed together and covered in various books of the Bible. So I've not only given you the event, but I've also given you the scriptures that you can track from one to the other. There are 10 of them, and they climax, of course, at Luke 2 with the birth of the baby in Bethlehem. The events began with the angel's visit with Zacharias. And then following that, Elizabeth, his wife, has the wonderful news that she will conceive in her old age. Following that, the angel visits with Mary to tell her of this miraculous conception that would soon happen. After that, Mary actually conceives. And then she has this visit with Joseph, which is implied in Matthew's account. Following that, Joseph's initial reaction, which imagination helps us understand, is full of all the struggles any one of us could identify with. And then there's Mary's trip to visit her relative Elizabeth, followed by Joseph's dream and his decision. Early on, he chose that he will simply divorce her, just put her away. In the dream, he realizes from the presence of the angel who visits with him that this is of God. Joseph and Mary are then married, and then shortly thereafter, they're on their way to Bethlehem, where she comes to term and has the child. Those events will help you put the pieces together as various times are mentioned during these next few days regarding our Savior's arrival. What we want to do today is focus on the third of those 10 events, and that would be the visit of Gabriel with Mary, the mother-to-be. The account is in Luke chapter 1, and the main part we're considering is verses 26 to 38. Which really identifies two people and focuses on them. One is an angel named Gabriel, and one is a young woman who is a virgin named Mary. Understand, men and women, that this is a first. This is a first. I know that every year we return to these scenes, and every time we return, if you're not careful, it's sort of a ho-hum. Here we go again with the same story. Though it's the same story, the events surrounding it and the thoughts related to it are all fresh, if you will allow your mind to ponder them. The angel we read in verse 26 is sent from God to a city in Galilee called Nazareth. But before that is mentioned, we're told it was in the sixth month. If a person is reading the gospel by Luke for the first time, there is only one question that individual would ask. The sixth month of what? The sixth month of the year? The sixth month since he had already told Mary there would be a visit? No, neither of the two. This is the sixth month of Elizabeth's pregnancy. Her relative, up in years, has already been told and has had the thrill of her life to know that she would conceive. She conceives a child, and now the baby's been growing 6 months in her womb. It's in that sixth month the angel Gabriel comes to Mary. I'm sure Mary, the relative of Elizabeth, has had a great delight in thinking what fun it will be to hold that little baby in her arms. Little does Mary realize she'll have her own baby to hold in her arms in 9 months. She would never have anticipated it. But before we get there, look, this appears to be a sudden event. The angel Gabriel is sent from God to a city in Galilee, but it isn't sudden. In the council of divine decrees, before there was ever time on earth, before there was ever matter, before there was a sun, moon, or stars, the Godhead together planned salvation. And in the plan of salvation, it was ordained that this angel be sent on this particular day to this particular woman living in this particular place. The reason I overwork this is because we have no business thinking that because something happens suddenly on earth, that it's sort of a surprise to God. It's as though the heavens are going, wow, we didn't know that was going to happen. Look at this. As a matter of fact, nothing is a surprise to our God. Planning our salvation, knowing our need for the Savior, our God already has put together the plan that on this very day, at this particular time, this angel, the messenger angel, would leave the throne room of the Father and come to this earth. And we read he would come to the city in Galilee called Nazareth. The reason Luke writes it like that is because there were people reading it for the first time who would not know where Nazareth was. His gospel would spread across the whole known world, but who ever heard of Nazareth? It's a tiny place. And if you think Nazareth is small, Bethlehem is even smaller. I mean, to us, Bethlehem is, whoa, Bethlehem. And then you go there and you say, as you look at that, that's it? Is that all there is to Bethlehem? And Nazareth. He has to tell him it's in Galilee. And if that's obscure, think of trying to find the woman there that he was. Oh, there was no trouble finding her. Remember, he's sent from God. And never forget, when something occurs in your life, it's been allowed by God. Don't look upon it as a coincidence. Don't think of it as just being in the right place at the right time. I spoke last week on unidentified inner promptings. I call them UIPs. Oh, you should read my emails this week. People have gotten UIPs all over the place. Some of them, I'm not sure they're UIPs, but that's okay. Others, they have genuinely been. One lady stood in tears this morning to tell me about an event that she said, you would not believe how this occurred. I said, I believe it. As a matter of fact, God planned it. Mary knows nothing of it. She's never read Luke 1. She's just living her life, doing whatever a young Jewish teenager would be doing. But never doubt it. The destination is determined. The person is selected. The situation is complicated. And the mission is humanly impossible. All four are true. Let me unpack them. First, the destination. The angel was to go to the city called, really we would call it a village, called Nazareth. Nazareth is where Mary lived. It's where Joseph lived. It's where they have been betrothed. Unlike today, in those days, in a Jewish marriage, there was the commitment to one another followed by the signing of a betrothal covenant, which lasted usually about a year. During that year, they were known as husband and wife. Though they didn't live together, they were not intimate with one another. They were seen as husband and wife, which explains why he is called her husband on occasion, though they've not actually been married. But the betrothal was a permanent engagement, could be broken only by divorce, or in the case of unfaithfulness, stoning. They are committed to one another in this betrothal, and the angel is to find her in the city of Nazareth, and he does so. So the person is selected. She is a virgin. Parthenos is the Greek term, one who has never been intimate with a man. Parthenos. It's used also by Matthew in his account. And here it's used in Luke. She is the virgin. Never knew a man. Now, the situation is complicated. Complicated. Why? Because the plan of God required depositing on this earth a sinless but very human individual. How do you get a child born without sin who comes from the womb of his mother or her mother? How do you do that? The possibilities get a little bit complicated. I took my time this week to think through what those possibilities were. Listen to them. First, God could have chosen a human mother and a human father and then put the baby there and have them have the child. The problem is you've got a sinful product. I know, everyone but your grandchild falls in the category. But trust me, every person born on this earth is a sinner, except Jesus. How do you do that? Can't come from just an average man and woman. That's the result of intercourse, and then the baby 9 months later is born. You'd have a sinful child. And through God's plan, all the way back to the fall of Adam, sin entered into the world and death by sin. So death passed upon all men and women. We are sinners by birth, by choice, and by nature. So we can't use even a good or godly man and woman together. So that won't work. Well, the second possibility is neither one. Just leave a divinely given gift on a doorstep. Mary finds the baby and claims it. The problem there, he's not truly human. Hasn't had a birth. So that won't work. The third possibility is to send a soul and spirit to live in a person already on earth. The problem is it would not be his own body, nor could it be said that he is truly human, but has in fact been brought into a life. So this leaves only the option, number four, the supernatural conception. The womb of Mary would be that earthly vehicle. However, the embryo would bypass the contamination with sin, since the tiny speck of life within Mary's womb would have been made possible, as we're going to read, by the Holy Spirit. The miracle is often called the virgin birth miracle. It's the virgin conception that is miraculous. The fact that a virgin could conceive is the miracle. The birth is very normal after the full 9 months have run their course. Never before, never since has this ever occurred. So now we come to this impossible situation, and I love it that it's impossible. I love it when God does the impossible. G. Campbell Morgan writes this: He was the God-man, not God indwelling a man, of such there have been many, not a man deified, of such there have been none, save in the myths of the pagan systems of thought, but God and man combining in one personality the two natures, a perpetual enigma and mystery baffling the possibility of explanation. Having read that, I'm now going to explain what baffles the possibility of explanation. Always makes me smile when I think about that. Like the statement, thanks be to God for his gift, too wonderful for words. And then I speak on it for 30 minutes to give you the words that are too wonderful for us to grasp. How do we really put it all together? How do we make sense out of what is absolutely impossible? You just keep reading the text. You keep reading the holy word of God. He comes to a virgin engaged to a man whose name was Joseph, of the descendants of David, and the virgin's name was Mary. Remember, she wasn't expecting it. It was an absolute sudden surprise to her. She looks up and she sees the visible manifestation of an angelic being. Coming in, he said to her, "Hail, favored one. The Lord is with you." You're not surprised to read that she was very perplexed, verse 29. She's not questioning it. In fact, she's not disagreeing with it. She's just puzzled by it. How could this be? I've never been intimate with Joseph. I do not know a man.
0: Mary was puzzled, but not resistant, just completely overwhelmed by something she never saw coming. If you've ever stood in a moment like that, wondering how God could possibly work through circumstances this unexpected, keep listening as Chuck Swindoll continues to let this beautiful story unfold. This is Insight for Living. Chuck titled his message, The Spirit's Most Significant Mission. 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
8: And oftentimes what we're told to do in our culture and society is when we're triggered, we're told to back away, cut that person out of your life, no contact, isolation, withdraw from them. But what if triggers were actually God's way of revealing what He wanted to heal inside of us?
9: That's counselor and relationship expert Deborah Falata describing ways that you can improve your people skills. And she's back again today on Focus on the Family with Jim Daly. This is a fascinating conversation. Thanks for joining us. I'm John Fuller.
10: You know, John, last time Deborah shared several people skills, which are just practical ways to love others through our communication. You know, again, spiritually speaking, there's application here. I think the Lord wants us to be good communicators. He's the model for it. Mm-hmm. We talked about that last time when it comes to whether you're aggressive or passive aggressive or assertive, which is really the healthy place to be, which is where you see Jesus communicating. He didn't back up and leave truth just to be liked. In fact, He would ask good questions and kind of lead people to a conclusion, hopefully, that benefited their eternal soul. Mm-hmm. I mean, that was amazing. And today we're going to continue those discussions to talk about those things that trigger us in our relationships. I think we all know what they are. I certainly know mine. And, you know, I could really mess up with my wife, Jean, if I don't slow down and try to speak in a way that gets to her heart, not just make a point. And I think it's going to be

0: lighter tone here. You're a counselor. I would assume that what drew you to that profession in part was the interest in other people and helping them to fix their issues. I mean, that kind of is the definition of a counselor. But you have a skill set that is different from, let's say, the husband that's a little superficial. In fact, I think in the book you talk about John being the floating duck type of person, news, weather, and sports.
1: Yes, we talk about relationships kind of like different levels of depth of a pool, if you think about it that way. There's the shallow end and there's the deep end. And I always say there's different levels of interaction and communication. You know, I could talk to you for an hour, but not necessarily have a deep conversation. And I think that's one of the reasons spouses struggle. The wife might say, well, I feel like we're not really communicating. And the husband's like, what do you mean? We talked for an hour yesterday. But we've got to understand that there's levels of communication. There's levels of depth. And my husband always jokes that when it comes to levels of depth, I'm like the scuba diver swimming in the deep end of emotions. And he's the duck floaty guy up on top with the facts, the basics. But the truth is you need both in relationships. And so real brief, the levels of conversation. Level one is the most superficial. It's the facts. You can have a facts conversation with anybody. How's the weather today? What are you up to? What are your plans? Level two is a little bit deeper because it requires more of you. It's your opinions and ideas. It requires you to share what you think about something, your opinion about the weather, or your opinion about your schedule. Level three takes us a little bit deeper, and it's our feelings. I'm feeling frustrated. I'm feeling hurt. I'm feeling embarrassed. I'm feeling excited. It's a lot more of who you are. And level four takes us even deeper into our beliefs, what God is teaching us, our faith, something even a little bit more vulnerable. And so think about that as you're engaging in relationships. You cannot swim in the deep end for too long. As my husband says, we need to come up for air. But if you stay superficial, you're not going to feel that your relationships are going deeper.
0: In that regard, Deborah, I'm sure there's people listening and watching who are saying that kind of defines my marriage. You know, I'm frustrated. And again, I'll just use stereotypical language. It may not always go this direction. But my husband seems to stay at the top, at the surface. And, and therefore, you will say as the wife, I feel emotionally, you know, bankrupt. I don't feel like we have deep emotional conversations, while the husband is thinking, man, we are connecting.
1: Right.
0: She knows everything about the Broncos.
1: Right.
0: That's cool. But that's not what we're talking about. How do you intentionally move to something deeper when you're not, when you're used to the floaty duck?
1: Exactly. This is where we have to remember. It's not a lack of love. It's a lack of skill. And even the idea of emotional depth and emotional connection and emotional intelligence is something that many people haven't learned. Maybe they grew up in a family where level one and two were the dominant levels in the interaction. They don't even have the language for level three. And this is where a counselor can be really helpful. If you feel that you are emotionally bankrupt, if you feel that there's an emotional disconnect and you try to have deeper conversations and you feel like they're not going anywhere, this is a really great time to consider how could the help of a counselor encourage us as a couple to go a little bit deeper.
0: Which again, it's that assist that really does get you talking in that way. Let me ask this question. And again, just looking at stereotypical marriage types. Also, you can find that one is willing to go there, but the other may get defensive or protective or whatever that might be when you move beyond level one and two, when we're talking about emotional hurts, et cetera, kind of those triggers that we will continue to discuss today. And therefore, that spouse learns to not go there.
1: Yeah.
0: Because when you go there, you get this, you know, response that trains you to not go there because it's too private. They don't want to go there, et cetera. How, I mean, where do you go with that? And you kind of in that relationship, you have a learned behavior where we don't go deep because going deep causes him or her too much pain.
1: Oftentimes I find with couples specifically that they only go deep when there is a hurt or offense. I felt really hurt by this. And so I'm telling you, you know, we need to change this, or you did something that really hurt my feelings. I don't like how you, and we want to

0: go deeper at the moment of offense. They are going to get offensive. They're going to feel offended. They're going to not want to engage if they feel like the only time you're coming to them with feelings is when you're hurt, upset, disapproving, critical. And so we have to be careful to actually set aside time to go deeper when there isn't a hurt and an offense. One thing I've talked about before, but I think it's worth mentioning, is the practice of a 30-minute check-in once a week with your spouse, setting aside 30 minutes to have level 3 and 4 conversation outside of the heat of a moment of offense, to just create an opportunity to ask questions. What's something you were excited about this week? Yeah. What's something you're looking forward to? And what's something God is teaching you? Conversations outside of hurt can help you practice going deeper in a non-threatening way.
1: Yeah, I would think, and in that regard, it creates an environment that hopefully can build trust over time to where you can get there. Avoidance is partially what I'm talking about. So if you have a spouse that, you know, you want to go deep, but they continue to respond with avoidance, that will sound like, yeah, I don't want to talk about that right now. We'll talk about that later, but later never comes. And so you're left with asking the question a month later, a year later, whatever it might be, can we talk about that? Yeah, let's not talk about that now. Let's talk about that later. And that's the refrain that you end up in years in your marriage hearing. What do you do with something like that to kind of pull that in a little bit to say, no, we need help in this place. Let's not avoid it.
0: Yeah. I think you start with yourself because you are part of the equation of a relationship. And so often I look at the ingredients my spouse is bringing and I don't like the ingredients. I want to change them. I want to shift them. I want to alter them. I see avoidance. I see withdrawal. I see isolation. I need to get rid of that. The problem is you can spend your whole life trying and it might not make a difference. Mm. So what you can do is focus on your ingredients. How am I saying this? What's the timing? What's my tone? How do I do this a little bit differently? How can I adjust the ingredients that I bring to this recipe? And believe it or not, when you change your ingredients, when you refine the way that you do it, when you learn to set boundaries, when you learn the right timing and tone, when you learn better communication, when you learn assertiveness, it begins to change the entire recipe. And so that's what I would challenge you to do, because you can focus on what you're not getting, or you can focus on what you can do differently to change the equation, to change the recipe. And honestly, there is help with counseling. I say it, I know I'm a counselor, but I have seen people come into my office who say, I'm doing everything right. But when I actually unpack what they're doing, I can show them many, many things that they can adjust and do differently that will get a different response.
1: Well, which strikes right at the heart of self-awareness.
0: Yeah.
1: Right? That's the point. And that's a good statement. Eli, your son, who's out in the gallery, on a lighter side, you've had some exchanges. He's only 13, right?
0: Yeah, he's only 13.
1: But he's a great conversationalist. What makes him that?
0: You know, Eli has actually had to learn how to become a good conversationalist. It does not come naturally to him. Hmm. I actually dedicated this book to Eli because I noticed there's a lot of things that don't come naturally to him that he has to work hard on. Mm-hmm. And eye contact, having good conversations, asking good questions, to the point where I hear from so many people now who say to me, I'm kind of, you know, surprised by the fact that your 13-year-old asks such good questions. All of that is a reminder to us that we don't have to be born a certain way to show up in relationships healthy. These are skills that we can learn along the way.
1: Yeah. You know, we love the question, what's the shortest scripture in the Bible? John, mm-hmm. I'm going to put you on the spot. What is it?
2: I think it's Jesus wept,
1: and
2: isn't it?
1: The point of that, it is that.
2: Okay.
1: But the point is that Jesus had emotions. Yeah. And, you know, Lazarus, the whole story of Lazarus dying, he could have prevented it, and Mary wasn't very happy about that, and yet he was emotional about it. There's going to be something that will come that is good from this. Speak to that idea that Jesus, he's also experiencing humanity from this side of eternity and this side of the throne room of eternity. Think of that. Mm-hmm. God becoming man. You can sit for days and meditate on that.
0: Yeah.
1: And the why of that and the how of that and his sacrifice on the cross, the resurrection. It was the way to salvation for us who believe in Christ. But in that context, he does model it for us. How did you connect the healthy approach that Jesus would make with, you know, all of us that fall short?
0: When we talk about Jesus, he models healthy people skills. He models healthy relationships, and we can learn so much from him. Biblical scholars have identified over 39 different emotions that Jesus felt and expressed through scripture mm-hmm. alone. And when we talk about going deep with people, level 3 and level 4, Jesus was really good at meeting people at that level of depth. But he was also really good at being in tune and expressing that to others. 39 examples where he felt something. He allowed himself to experience, and then he shared that with the people in his life. He was deeply troubled in the garden, and he shared his feelings with his disciples and asked them for prayer and support. That was a bid for intimacy and connection. He didn't have to tell anybody how he was feeling. He didn't have to ask them for support, but he invited them in. When we're vulnerable, we're actually inviting people into our story. We're saying, come on in. I welcome you into my life and into my heart. And when we block out our feelings and block out our weaknesses and block out our struggles, try to pretend we're strong, we're actually also blocking intimacy and connection with people. So a big people skill is for us to learn how to be vulnerable, to share what we're feeling, to share what we're struggling with, to share what we need.
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5: An individual with a secular perspective on money believes that they are accountable to no one with respect to how they manage money. In other words, they can use their money as they wish. On the other hand, a committed Christian with a biblical perspective on money understands that we are stewards of money and material things that God has entrusted to us, and that we are accountable to the Lord. In Romans 14:12, Paul said, "So then each of us will give account of himself to God." And in Matthew chapter 25, Jesus told the story of a master, who is God, who entrusted 5 talents to one servant, 2 to another servant, and 1 to a third servant. The scripture says that after a long time, perhaps a lifetime, God returned and made the servants accountable for how much? 100% of what he entrusted to them. In summary, we are all individually accountable to God as to how we use the money and material things that God has entrusted to us. To learn more, go to CopelandFinancialMinistries.org.
2: Thanks for listening to Focus on the Family. Let's resume now with the balance of today's programming.
1: Deborah, one of the people skills that you highlight is vulnerability. You identified a study, I think from the 1960s, that highlighted the importance of vulnerability. It's so true that that is an aspect that the church, I would add, before you even give the definition, we fail so often to be authentic,
0: yeah,
1: to talk about our own, you know, difficulties that everybody thinks. My sister Denise was in this spot where I need to clean up my act before I become a Christian, because when she would look at the Christian community she knew, they all looked so perfect. Like on the outside, they all lived a perfect life. But that's not what we should be communicating, right?
0: Right.
1: So what is this study on vulnerability?
0: It's called the pratfall effect. And it's really interesting because they rated speakers on their level of engagement and connection with the audience. And the speakers that actually had some sort of a blunder, and maybe they tripped going up on stage, or maybe they said something by accident, or mm-hmm. the mic fell off or whatever, those were the ones that were rated higher than the ones that were totally polished. And the theme of that was the idea, the conclusion, that we actually like people more when we feel that we can relate to them. Mm-hmm. It's like, okay, you're human. You are human. Which again goes back to Jesus's humanity. We can relate to him because he had needs like we did. He had hunger. He had a need for connection. He was thirsty. He had different needs that he showed us here on this earth. I need you to stay with me and pray, you know? And what does it look like for us to communicate and convey our needs? What's going on inside of us? Our weaknesses, our struggles, our issues with the world around us, and not just with everybody, but with safe people in our lives to show them who we really are. That's vulnerability.
1: It is. Those triggers, it's so interesting that we're, especially in the marital relationship, but also in our parenting relationships, you know, we want to do our best. I mean, I can't think of anybody, forget political persuasions, everybody wants a healthy, good, dynamic marriage, I believe. And then your parenting side, you want to love your children, you want them to do well, you want them to do better than you, you want them to just excel in every way. So then we get to these triggers and these buttons, and they're like massive speed bumps in our desire on the healthy highway of life.
0: Yeah.
1: Describe what a trigger is and that self-sabotage that we do. And I guess the deepest question is, why do we do that?
0: Yeah. The beautiful thing about relationships is they are a mirror to our wounds. And when people get close enough, things are going to get exposed, mm-hmm. that were in hibernation, that were hidden before. You know, when you start to get near people, you're going to start bumping up against their pain points and the things in their life, the wounds in their life. And that's exactly what a trigger is. It's when we have an exaggerated emotional response to something someone says or does that really hurts us. And oftentimes what we're told to do in our culture and society is when we're triggered, we're told to back away. Cut that person out of your life, no contact, isolation, withdraw from them. But what if triggers were actually God's way of revealing what he wanted to heal inside of us? I tell a story about when I was leaving the house with the kids and I was in a rush and I hit my shoulder on a coat rack, left a black and blue mark. And later that evening, John came over to give me a hug. He didn't know that there was a bruise there. And he pushed up against it and I reacted like, ow, you know, pushed him away. This is what we do with our emotional sore spots, our emotional wounds. You may not have caused the wound, but you get close enough to me to push on it. The wound of rejection, the wound of abandonment, the wound of insecurity, the wound of inadequacy. And when you get close enough to me in relationships or say something or do something that's going to push on that wound, I'm going to react. But what if the reaction is God revealing something that he wants to heal in me? I don't want you to react like that. Yeah. I want you to lean in. I want you to heal. Mm. So when relationships expose our triggers, it's an invitation for us to go deeper in our healing so that we can go deeper in our relationships as well.
2: And for the person who is maybe knowingly or unknowingly triggered that individual in our life, how do we have wisdom about saying something? I mean, maybe I'm the person God wants to use to help you deal with that fear of rejection you have.
1: That's dangerous ground.
2: Yeah. Well, I mean, it really is hard.
1: But it's good.
2: I could risk a relationship.
0: Yeah, here. Yeah. You know, if I was the person that just pressed on a sore spot and realized it, I would say something to the effect of, I'm really sorry I hurt you in that way. I hope you know that my intention was this. I had a good intention towards you. This is what I really wanted to communicate. And I just want to process what that reaction was all about. But I would recommend that you not do it in the moment of the trigger. Oftentimes in the height of the moment, we want to process, well, what was that all about? But your brain is offline during those moments. You know, you're thinking out of your wounding. Yeah. And so oftentimes the best thing to do is wait until the emotion dies down and then revisit that conversation a little bit later.
2: That's uncomfortable, though, that waiting.
0: It is uncomfortable, but it's important because you're allowing that person to get back to baseline. Mm-hmm. You're allowing time to pass for your reaction to get back to baseline so you can have a more productive conversation. Think about it with your kids as well. When your kid's having a temper tantrum, that is not the time to engage in a rational conversation, no. Right? We want to wait until the emotion dies down and then we revisit the topic.
1: Well, on the other side of that, it's not the time for you to become irrational as a parent.
0: Exactly.
1: And that's, I was guilty of that. You come over here right now. If you don't stop, you know, I mean, it's just so funny that that's, we get down to the gutter, right? What do they call that? The lizard brain?
0: Yeah, I've heard that, the lizard brain.
1: Yeah. Another skill, and I want to hit, we're right at the end here, but I want to hit as many as possible. And of course, you know, get the app for the phone or whatever, or come to Focus on the Family's website and you can get the full conversation with Deborah. But another skill that you highlight is forgiveness. We all talk about that. I think the Christian community, we understand that generally.
0: Yeah.
1: I don't know that we know the depth in the way that God has constructed us emotionally, the importance of forgiveness, like at the core. If you can get there, it's a beautiful place to be.
0: Yeah. Forgiveness is really for you to free you from the hurt and the pain, to untether you from the wounding that that person caused you and the power that they have over your life, to unhook yourself. And the only way that we can pursue forgiveness is to have empathy, which is a heart to understand and learn what that person might be going through, feeling, thinking. I think of Jesus on the cross as he offered forgiveness to those who falsely accused him and crucified him by saying, "Father, forgive them. They don't know what they're doing." He put himself in their experience, had empathy for them in order to be able to say, "Forgive them, Lord." And so many times we're hurt by people. We're not considering their trauma. We're not considering their pain. We're not considering their wounding that may have led them to the dysfunction that they are in. Mm-hmm. But I think when we can have a heart of empathy, it leads us down the path of forgiveness, which then offers us closure for us.
1: You know, another important attribute, and generally these are all in Galatians 5:22, the fruit of the Spirit. This is the character of God. But humility is another one. You can spend so much time thinking about that, that the God of the universe, the one who created everything, is a humble spirit. I mean, you'd think in a human context, it'd be exactly the opposite. Right. Look what I've done and brah. But his character is humility. What do we need to emulate when it comes to the Lord's expression of humility? If you are in me, here is what you will be. And humility is one of them.
0: Yeah, having an accurate view of ourself and others, to me, is the ultimate definition of humility. Because sometimes we have an inaccurate view of self. We inflate ourselves. We think we're great and amazing. We have so much grace for ourselves. But an accurate view of who we are, also an accurate view of the person in front of us and their value before God. When we have a proper view of self and others, it's so much easier to engage in these difficult things, such as forgiveness, such as conflict, such as hard conversations and communication. Humility is truly having a proper perspective of who we are.
1: Yeah, it's so, so good. And you've done a wonderful job in this book, People Skills. It has such spiritual depth as well as practical depth from your counseling background. So well done. Thanks for being with us.
0: Thank you. It's always a pleasure.
1: This is so good. And let me turn to the listener. Focus on the Family Canada is here for you. We want you to take advantage of the resources we have available, like Deborah's great book, People Skills. And this book is basically a toolbox for relationships. And we didn't get to cover all the great content in this conversation, so the book will lead you in even deeper ways. I want to encourage you to get your copy from Focus on the Family Canada. When you do that, all the proceeds go right back into ministry, helping other Canadian families to thrive in Christ. During the month of July, we're looking for 1,200 monthly donors to support the ministry. This provides the fuel we need to strengthen families each and every day. And we know from our research that just $15 a month puts biblical resources in the hands of 6 families a year. Imagine the transformative impact on Canadian communities when families are thriving in Christ. Consider becoming a monthly supporter of Focus on the Family Canada to help more families across the country.
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4: 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There is a province-wide 911 service disruption impacting Manitoba, excluding the city of Winnipeg. Some residents may be unable to reach emergency services by dialing 911. 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

0: 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Kung nga dito sa Winnipeg, naka-forecast ang mix of sun and cloud today at meron ding local smoke. 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And maaring umakyat ang temperatura sa 27 degrees today with a humidex of 30. 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
7: Attention all ships, security, security. This is Philippine Coast Guard vessel BRP Melchor Aquino. This vessel will be conducting a legitimate humanitarian assistance.
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9: The so-called ruling in the South China Sea arbitration case is illegal and invalid. China neither accepts nor acknowledges it.
10: This vessel will proceed to 3 nautical miles northeast of Ayungin Shoal and will launch its small boat to pick up injured personnel.
8: Nang magbaba ng rigid hull inflatable boat ang PCG, nagbaba rin ng rib nito ang CCG. At kalaunay, hinarang ang PCG rib.
11: For me, this is an act of barbarism. This is an act of a pirate.
8: Sa kabila ng panghaharang, nakarating pa rin ang rib ng PCG sa rendezvous point kung saan isinakay ang 2 sugatang sundalo. 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
9: Out of humanitarian consideration, we agree to let you transfer the person under our monitor.
8: Mariing itinanggi ng PCG na humingi ito ng pahintulot mula sa CCG para isagawa ang operasyon sa loob ng sariling exclusive economic zone ng Pilipinas.
11: We don't need any permission from anybody because this is being conducted within our exclusive economic zone and it is in accordance with UNCLOS and the 2016 Arbitral Award. This is just a propaganda spin of the China Coast Guard.
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0: 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Sabado, maaraw, high of 29 as well. At sa Linggo, mix of sun and cloud and a high of 32. Sa kasalukuyan, ingat po, mausok sa paligid, 26 degrees, humidex nasa 30 sa Winnipeg.
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0: 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Ingat rin po sa local smoke tomorrow. Temperatura aakyat sa 30 degrees with a humidex of 36. Extended forecast para sa Biyernes, mix of sun and cloud, may 60% chance ng pag-ulan, high of 29. 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

0: 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Bukas, mainly sunny, but local smoke pa din. Ingat-ingat, high of 30. At naku, masyadong maalinsangan tomorrow. Humidex aabot sa 36. Extended forecast naman sa Biyernes, mix of sun and cloud with a 60% chance ng pag-ulan, high of 29. Sa Sabado, maaraw, high of 29. At sa Linggo, maaraw din and a high of 32 degrees. Sa kasalukuyan, ingat po, mausok, 26 degrees with a humidex of 30 dito sa Winnipeg.
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0: 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And after that ay ang apat na magkakasunod na awitin sa ating 4 at 4. Keep tuning in tuloy-tuloy hanggang mamayang 7 sa ating Afternoon Pasada with Lucille.
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7: The so-called ruling in the South China Sea arbitration case is illegal and invalid. China neither accepts nor acknowledges it.
8: This vessel will proceed to 3 nautical miles northeast of Ayungin Shoal and will launch its small boat to pick up injured personnel.
6: Nang magbaba ng rigid hull inflatable boat ang PCG, nagbaba rin ng rib nito ang CCG. At kalaunay, hinarang ang PCG rib.
9: For me, this is an act of barbarism. This is an act of a pirate.
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7: Out of humanitarian considerations, we agree to let you transfer the person under our monitor.
6: Mariing itinanggi ng PCG na humingi ito ng pahintulot mula sa CCG para isagawa ang operasyon sa loob ng sariling exclusive economic zone ng Pilipinas.
9: We don't need any permission from anybody because this is being conducted within our exclusive economic zone and it is in accordance with UNCLOS and the 2016 Arbitral Award. This is just a propaganda spin of the China Coast Guard.
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10: 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Atin yan. 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

0: 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Extended forecast para sa Biyernes, mix of sun and cloud, may 60% chance ng pag-ulan and a high of 29. Extended forecast para sa ating inaabangang weekend, Sabado ay maaraw, high of 29, at sa Linggo maaraw din and a high of 32 degrees. 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

4:35 ang ating oras. 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Bukas, araw ng Huwebes, mainly sunny. Temperatura natin naakyat sa 30 degrees with a humidex of 36. Sa kasalukuyan, ingat po, mausok, 26 degrees with a humidex of 31 dito sa Winnipeg.

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Here's Chris Lawrence with Torpe sa Afternoon Pasada.

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2: 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Masaya si Kai na first-timer sa Sydney.
6: We'll obviously present us Filipinos and represent what we have culturally.
2: Unang beses magsasama para sa ASAP XP show ang mag-asawang KZ at TJ.
6: For this particular ASAP out of the country, I get to do it with my husband, so I'm very excited.
2: Full circle moment naman para kay AC ang makapag-perform abroad.
6: I once was like them when I would watch in Canada, so I know the excitement that they're having.
2: Mapapanood ang ASAP XP Australia sa July 25 sa TikTok Center Entertainment sa Sydney.
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Mag-iingat at mainit, 26 degrees. Humidex umaabot sa 31. Mamayang gabi, partly cloudy with local smoke. Bababa ang ating temperatura sa 17. Bukas araw ng Huwebes, mainly sunny ang maghapon with local smoke din. Temperatura aabot sa 30 with a humidex of 36. Extended forecast para sa Biyernes, mix of sun and cloud. Pakibaon mga payong dahil may 60% chance ng pag-ulan sa Friday and a high of 29. Para naman sa ating weekend, Sabado ay maaraw, high of 29. Linggo maaraw din and a high of 32. Sa kasalukuyan ay mausok sa paligid, amoy usok. 26 degrees with a humidex of 31 dito sa Winnipeg.

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Para sa ating weather forecast, ngayong gabi sa Winnipeg, partly cloudy. Ingat po sa local smoke at bababa ang temperatura sa 18. Bukas araw ng Huwebes, mainly sunny ang maghapon. Temperatura aabot sa 30 degrees with a humidex of 37. Extended forecast para sa Biyernes, mix of sun and cloud, high of 29. Sabado maaraw, high of 29. Pagsapit ng Linggo, mix of sun and cloud and a high of 32 degrees. Kayo nakikinig sa Afternoon Pasada sa 92.7 FM CKJS at sa CKJS.com.

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1: Para sa inyong pang-araw-araw na balita, weather, traffic at marami pang iba.
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Para sa ating weather forecast, ngayong gabi sa Winnipeg, partly cloudy. Ingat po sa local smoke at bababa ang temperatura sa 18. Bukas araw ng Huwebes, mainly sunny ang maghapon. Temperatura aabot sa 30 degrees with a humidex of 37. Extended forecast para sa Biyernes, mix of sun and cloud, high of 29. Sabado maaraw, high of 29. Pagsapit ng Linggo, mix of sun and cloud and a high of 32 degrees. Kayo nakikinig sa Afternoon Pasada sa 92.7 FM CKJS at sa CKJS.com.

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5: 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China neither accepts nor acknowledges it.
6: This vessel will proceed to 3 nautical miles northeast of Ayungin Shoal and will launch its small boat to pick up injured personnel.
4: Nang magbaba ng rigid hull inflatable boat ang PCG, nagbaba rin ng rib nito ang CCG. At kalaunay, hinarang ang PCG rib.
7: For me, this is an act of barbarism. This is an act of a pirate.
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5: Out of humanitarian consideration, we agree to let you transfer the person under our monitor.
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7: We don't need any permission from anybody because this is being conducted within our exclusive economic zone and it is in accordance with UNCLOS and the 2016 Arbitral Award. This is just a propaganda spin of the China Coast Guard.
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9: Para sa ating weather forecast, ngayong gabi sa Winnipeg, partly cloudy. Ingat po sa local smoke at bababa ang temperatura sa 18. Bukas araw ng Huwebes, mainly sunny ang maghapon. Temperatura aabot sa 30 degrees with a humidex of 37. Extended forecast para sa Biyernes, mix of sun and cloud, high of 29. Sabado maaraw, high of 29. Pagsapit ng Linggo, mix of sun and cloud and a high of 32 degrees. Kayo nakikinig sa Afternoon Pasada sa 92.7 FM, CKJS at sa CKJS.com.

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It's National Mango Day today! Para sa ating weather forecast, ngayong gabi sa Winnipeg, partly cloudy. Ingat po sa local smoke at bababa ang temperatura sa 18. Bukas araw ng Huwebes, mainly sunny ang maghapon. Temperatura aabot sa 30 degrees with a humidex of 37. Extended forecast para sa Biyernes, mix of sun and cloud, high of 29. Sabado maaraw, high of 29. Pagsapit ng Linggo, mix of sun and cloud and a high of 32 degrees. Kayo nakikinig sa Afternoon Pasada sa 92.7 FM CKJS at sa CKJS.com.

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2: Maraming salamat sa inyong naging pagsama at pagbarkada sa ating Afternoon Pasada with Lucille ngayong araw po ng Miyerkules, July 22, 2026. 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God bless. Hanggang bukas. 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